0: 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Bexley, playing the greatest hits of all time.
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0: 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All the greatest hits.
1: No, we still have a little summer left, so I'm going to squeeze in a solo Sam trip this summer, this weekend.
0: Yeah. Oh, okay. This is like a little, you're not doing a Labor Day weekend thing. You're doing a...
1: Yeah.
2: Awesome.
1: Because
2: you know,
1: my summer trip was with Sammy this year to Chicago.
2: Your oldest son.
1: My oldest son. So I still want to do a get away for myself.
0: A solo Sam?
1: Yeah. So this weekend, I'm going to Austin.
2: Yes.
1: It's a food and music. See, I've realized that most of my solo Sam trips, or actually all of them, are music and food related.
2: Yes.
0: Which is great.
1: And there might be a baseball game in between, but it's music and food. And so there's a concert I want to go see. Two bands that I really like are actually on the same bill. 311.
3: Whoa, amber is the color of your energy.
1: If you're not familiar with them.
2: Yes.
1: And also the one I really want to see, though, is Dirty Heads.
3: I'm on vacation every single day.
1: And they're playing together, which you don't get. So it's like an amphitheater, which really love amphitheaters because it's just nice to be outside.
2: Yeah.
1: And
2: for music.
1: That.
2: Live music outside is
0: a thing.
1: It's where I'm going to be in Austin. It's about 30 minutes from the barbecue capital of Texas.
2: I was about to say, I wanted to hear about the food.
1: Yeah. So
2: This is a city you need to eat through.
1: Yeah. Well, I want to go to Lockhart. You know, for the barbecue, but I also found Murphy. I know I like to find the diviest dive to eat at. And I found one in Austin. It's right near University of Texas, UT.
2: Yeah.
1: It's Martin's Comeback Restaurant, but the name they all call it there is Dirty Martin's.
0: Okay.
1: It looks dirty. And it's a burger place. You know, they make from scratch hamburgers, greasy.
2: Right.
1: And it's like, the place looks like a shack.
2: Out the door situation, usually?
1: I'm hoping not. I don't know. I haven't. All the pictures I've seen, it's just like this dirty looking place and greasy looking burgers. And it's like, yeah, that's what we're going to hit. It's going to be barbecue.
2: You just said we.
1: Me. No, there is no we.
2: I know.
1: There's no she. There's no we. It's me.
2: I'm glad for you. Look, if you're happy single, you should travel single.
1: Yeah.
2: Give that gift to yourself. I'm so glad you're doing that.
0: Yeah.
2: I would not be able to probably eat at Dirty Martin's. You know that, Murphy.
0: Yeah. Jody has there have been a couple of places with dirt floors that we've eaten at that I love, and they're not Jody's cup of tea.
2: One was an outdoor place.
1: Is it too dirty?
2: It's too dirty.
0: Not dirty, it doesn't matter what's under your feet.
1: Yeah.
2: If everything around you is dirty, is the food clean?
1: The kitchen has to pass a health inspection.
0: That's right.
1: So, you know, that's clean.
2: You're right. Okay.
1: Yeah, and what's the worst thing that could happen with lettuce lately, anyway?
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1: Morning pick-me-up time. When you think about therapy animals, I mean, almost any animal can be therapy to me, okay?
2: A snake?
1: But, well, no. Sorry,
0: you do
1: fine.
0: Like nature,
1: strike
0: though.
1: One.
0: Most things in nature are very therapeutic for Jody.
1: Correct. And I think therapy dogs, and that's something we've had a lot of experience with when you visit children's hospitals and you see, it's fantastic. Everybody, it doesn't just work on the kids or the patients. It's everybody is happy to see a therapy dog. So there is a company in the UK called Dinky Ponies. And it's a lady. Her name is Sarah. She started this. She founded Dinky Ponies because she just had, she started with like one miniature Shetland pony.
2: One dinky pony.
1: One dinky pony. And she started bringing it to, getting permission and bringing it to like nursing homes and hospitals and schools just to bring joy.
0: Yeah.
1: And now it's become to support mental, you know, health and happiness and just to bring joy. And now she has a team of 7 special ponies, dinky ponies, if you will. And it's working. It brings huge smiles. Like, can you imagine?
2: Oh, yeah. Cute
1: a little pony. A little pony. Yeah. Because she also, there's something about the connection of human beings to horses. And so, but this is more doable. You can't really bring a horse easily into a...
0: And I guess, so are ponies hypoallergenic?
1: I don't know.
0: I mean, I got you to go into a hospital. I guess it has to be.
1: Well,
0: or does it? I don't know.
1: A nursing home.
0: A problem.
2: Maybe ponies aren't, but
1: here's a little bit of, and he's hard to understand, but this very old man, this very elderly gentleman who is seeing one of the ponies for the first time.
3: Oh, that's a
4: horse. Yeah.
3: You're a nice person. Oh, you're the best person in the room. 2.
4: There's a lot of people in your room.
3: 4, yep. 5. But he's a nice one.
1: Scratching his face and loving on him and talking to him like so much joy. He was laughing at the beginning of that visit and the laugh turned into tears. He felt so much emotion just because of that mini pony in his room. They're called Dinky Ponies. Look them up.
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2: Over the weekend, man, you really came through letting us know what fictional characters mean something to you from books, from TV, from movies. That can happen. And it's surprising, but sometimes can last a lifetime. Matthew sent this in. Spider-Man. He's a struggling young man trying to do his best to be the best him for his family, friends, and city. And behind the mask, anyone and everyone can be Spider-Man. He shows hope for kids and adults.
3: What is happening to me?
4: Did you miss me, Spidey?
2: Matthew, I guess I'm you sort of nailed it right there with the way it makes you feel. Mm-hmm. Like you can, even though he's, you know, becomes a spider or whatever, you can identify.
0: Yeah. One of our new coworkers here, Caden, is all about the new Spider-Man movie.
2: Oh, he's right.
0: I mean,
2: right.
0: It's like, he's all about the franchise and everything. Same kind of, drawn to it thing.
2: Terry sent this in. Friends characters, all of them.
5: But see, they don't know that we know that they know.
0: Yes, I agree.
5: So,
3: Yes. The messers become the messies.
2: That's true. They could, if it's an ensemble cast, they can all mean something to you. Sometimes one you'll
6: identify more with.
2: Yeah, for sure. Terry also went on to say, "Pretty in Pink, Ducky." Just the nerd trying to get the princess.
6: Yeah,
0: he is lovable. The underdog's always lovable.
2: Yeah, and relatable if you feel like an underdog in life.
0: Yeah.
2: Terry also said, Johnny from Dirty Dancing, which is Patrick Swayze. Everybody needs a bad boy in their life at some point. Ooh, Terry. I feel you on that.
6: You know who mine is? I know you're probably thinking Star Wars, somebody from Star Wars.
2: Yeah.
6: It's actually Indiana Jones.
2: Oh, Sam.
6: I've just always liked the Indiana Jones first three movies are just, you get lost in them.
2: But what does he mean to you? It's just because
6: he means adventure. The fact that he's always finding these artifacts. It's cool.
2: Yeah.
6: It makes you feel, even when I was a kid, it makes you feel like you're the adventure guy.
2: Oh,
6: like
2: wow.
6: The swashbuckler.
2: Okay, fantastic. Trisha sent these. I would have to say on the fictional character topic, Wolverine. Didn't see that coming, but he's got moral.
0: I can see that.
2: Right. Struggles.
6: Oh, yeah.
0: And then really long fingernails.
2: Okay. I don't think those are considered fingernails, Murphy.
6: Those are nice.
2: And then, or Ted Lasso.
6: Oh, yeah.
2: Keep it coming. We like having you along. 877-310-4MSJ.

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1: Sam's got music news.
2: I don't know if you've had a chance to see Ed Sheeran on his current Loop tour.

0: But if you have seen him, you should consider yourself lucky.
1: Because this is it?
0: Well, he puts out a newsletter to fans. Yeah. And in this last newsletter that he put out, he says once he's finished with the North American leg of a Loop tour here and in Canada, he is going away for a, quote, long time.
1: Yeah,
0: he wants to get back to spend time with his wife and his family, even though they usually travel with him on tour wherever he goes. It's really
1: traveling life is not for everyone, though.
0: What he's done this time, too, he kind of laid this out in a newsletter that, you know, unlike other artists where you fly from venue to venue or you just take the bus from the hotel to the hotel, he said this time around, he's actually been checking out the U.S. He's been driving to see national parks, take big hikes. And he says, I've toured the U.S. for 14 years and I've never really seen the proper beauty of it.
2: Yeah. Oh, wow.
0: So he's actually seeing the country this year. Instead
1: so you
0: of
1: could just see Ed.
0: Yeah.
1: If it's near a date,
0: you might run into
1: him
0: at Yellowstone or wherever.
1: By the way, 7-Eleven.
0: If this gets you like, oh my God, I can't see him again, he's playing through November. Tampa in November is his last date in the U.S., so you do have plenty of time to still catch him. Mm-hmm. He's going to be in Europe next year, and then he said he is done with touring for a pretty long time.
1: Nice. Good for him.
0: Recently, we shared with you that Dwayne the Rock Johnson wants to get into singing and make his own album, which he says is country. He dropped this song on us called Your Dad.
3: My whole life changed.
2: Yeah.
0: From the live-action Moana companion album. But wait, this one's going to blow you away even more. Pat McAfee.
1: Oh, yeah.
0: ESPN.
1: Yeah.
0: He's got a whole album out. He put out a new album. It came out last
2: album?
1: He can sing, too.
0: Oh, you're going to love this. It came out Friday. It's called The Diary of a Polarizing Figure. He's been writing songs for the past 20 years to express himself. He's worked with Ernest, the country star.
2: Okay.
0: He produced it and helped him write some of these songs. Here we go.
2: Doesn't sound like him at all.
1: Actually, it is. It does to me. Now that you told me that's him, I get it.
0: Yeah.
2: Good for him.
1: His video could be from the set of Game Day.
0: Yeah. Diary of a Polarizing Figure by Pat McAfee.

0: 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The Big Wolf.
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2: And what you love.
1: You can just turn it on and you know it's going to be good.
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1: I feel like you're talking to family. 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
1: If you want to save your sanity at work, not just today on, you know, as the week gets started, but anytime to make your work life better, they say, and a lot of younger workers are doing this.
0: They're leading the way on
1: this. They're leading the way, and they're kind of going backwards, and it's right to go low tech as much as you can. You have meetings on screens all day. You authenticate all day. You know, everything is so technical. But for your own mental sanity and your own productivity, go a little low tech.
0: Yeah.
1: I have a written list of what I need to do today. Every once in a great while, you know, I'll put it in my phone.
2: Yeah.
1: But I don't love that as much as there's something satisfying about writing and then scratching off something when I've done it.
2: Does it unintentionally, writing stuff for you unintentionally slow you down too? I don't mean like hamper you.
1: In a wonderful
2: way.
1: Like, yes. Yes, Sam.
2: Mm-hmm.
1: Murphy is the one who's the most likely to be very technical and adopt all of that.
0: Yeah, but I try to balance because even AI, which so many people are using now, so many businesses are using now, is beginning to replace thinking and planning. And I think that, you know, you're sharper if you actually do stop. That's what I'll challenge myself to do. Some planning that I want to do, I'm not going to let AI always go through my calendar and tell me what the priority should be. I want to write some of those things down myself. And that's very low tech, right? Using your brain. What a low tech concept.
1: You have to use it or lose it.
2: Yeah.
1: Use it or lose it.
2: Here's an example, Murphy. I'm going to take you back probably a decade or so. Remember when you and I both were early adopters of the iPack from Compaq?
0: Yes, right.
2: And it was both because we're going to go electronic now.
1: So excited.
2: And it lasted, what, not too long before we were back writing stuff down.
0: Right. And part of that probably is because it was not as interconnected to everything as it should have been because you were like duplicating effort. But it's almost like duplicating effort now because if you don't have your phone on you or if you got way too much information crammed into one space, you can only focus on one thing at a time.
1: Yeah.
0: I agree with Sam. It slows your mind down when you're writing things down to focus on one thing at a time.
1: And you retain it better.
0: Yeah.
1: So perfect time, too, in the stores is back to school time. Notebooks, sticky notes. Man, I love index cards. That's another thing. Work that into your workday somehow for your own organization or however it is, you know, can help you. To-do list or whatever.
0: I like different colored sticky notes.
1: Yeah. It's just called going low tech. Add as much of that into your high-tech life as you can, and hopefully it will help your sanity and your productivity.
0: You know what's wild is what you're saying is the same thing we always go through. It always comes back to balance because we do have new toys, new tech, and all these things we can use, and we kind of overcorrect and dive all the way in, and then we start to balance back out again. Very smart.
1: So coming up at 6:50, 3 things to know to start your day. Coming up next, though, speaking of work life, Murphy the manager.
0: She's reading that off her Post-it.
2: Uh-huh.
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1: One of our After the Show podcasts last week, if you don't understand corporate jargon, but Murphy does, he was there to answer it all for us. We went over the list of all those things that can get thrown around in offices that maybe you don't know what it means, like blue sky thinking.
0: Yeah.
1: That was a takeaway for me.
0: Which is about the book, the blue sky theory, I think,
1: but what does
0: or
1: it
0: blue
1: mean?
0: Ocean theory or whatever. It's the same kind of, it's boundless thinking.
1: Right. It's like all these great creative ideas, but no practical way to get them done.
2: So you're saying if we miss the podcast, we can circle back and check it out?
0: You can if you really want to, yeah.
1: Yes. And what's funny about all that, those funny terms and phrases we threw around, we gave you the definition for them, but Murphy knew them all. Mm-hmm. Like he could have been our
0: most of them, yeah, I guess,
1: corporate.
0: Because when you're exposed to it, you do know a lot of it. Well, we had one happen yesterday. Jody and I were walking, out of the building here, and I was just having a conversation, didn't even realize that I was talking about, a protocol for something. I said, yeah, this is the kind of thing that really needs to come in through the front door.
1: And I said, what does that mean?
0: And I actually had to stop and think about this. Oh, yeah, okay. Well, the front door means the correct protocol. It means not don't come in through the back door sideways or, circumvent
2: something. Don't backdoor him.
1: It means I'll follow the proper channels.
0: Yeah, don't circumvent the protocol. Right, exactly.
1: Okay. Mm-hmm. I'd never heard you say that, and you said it to me as if I was supposed to know what it meant.
0: Yeah.
1: But that's why I always go, what did that mean?
0: Yeah.
1: Anyway.
0: What a coincidence.
1: You can always go back and pick up and freshen up your corporate jargon. Search Murphy, Sam, and Jody anywhere you listen to podcasts. Christina said, based on that podcast, every time I listen to Murphy, I'm blown away with how smart he is and all the things he considers. But I love his absolute compassion for people when talking business. Aww. I always think how much he must be the best manager and wish more were like him. He should do TED Talks.
0: That's sweet. I don't know if I could pull off TED Talks. I appreciate that, but
1: Christina, you're not
2: good. You could pull off a TED Talk.
0: Really?
2: Oh, yeah.
1: You would have to not get distracted, though.
0: Yeah. See, to me, I mean, there's magic in those TED Talks. Are people like Anthony Robbins or others that are just, they get up on stage.
1: Tony
0: and
1: Robbins.
0: Tony.
2: 15 minutes, you get a clicker and you got, a PowerPoint. That's awesome.
1: You would rehearse, but you would be good.
2: Oh, yeah.
0: Okay.
1: Thank you, Christina. You made his day with that comment. Yeah.
0: Coming up next, Jody has your Hollywood Outsider.
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12: Richard DeWetting of the Weather Channel. Extreme intense heat to stay with us here right on through the week ahead. We have heat advisories up here today. Sunny, extremely hot near 100. Heat index values around 106. Tuesday and Wednesday, temperatures near 100. A small chance of an afternoon shower or storm, but Wednesday is sunny and dry. Highs peak at 101 on Thursday with a chance of afternoon storms at the end of the week.

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3: One of the coolest things David Letterman ever could have done, he has done with this show that's called My Next Guest Needs No Introduction.
4: I had a show for a long time, and then I didn't have a show for a long time, and I can't tell you how great it is to be out of the house. Wow.
3: Okay. This show is about to start its seventh season. And what's so cool about it is every episode is him just sitting down with somebody who's interesting to talk to. But he doesn't just sit. He also gets into their lives and he'll go to their houses and show you some of that. And what's interesting for me and you, Murph, is that on a Tuesday night when we just don't want to work anymore or we just want to watch something, but we don't want to commit to a whole series, we'll go, we'll scroll it. It's like, oh, Jason Bateman, play.
0: Yeah.
3: Miley Cyrus, play.
0: Yeah.
3: So I just want to get you ready for the upcoming seventh season. Jimmy Kimmel, a lot to say there. Matt Damon, who is very busy with what, he just finished up The Odyssey.
0: Yeah.
3: And my favorite, I never thought he would talk to her, and that's Julia Roberts. There's no tease clips yet, any of that. We just know those are some of the people he's sitting down
0: those
3: with.
0: Those are all huge. It'll be interesting to see what he does with Kimmel because it's a fellow late night host.
5: Yeah.
3: Oh, so
0: to
3: much
0: see what his
3: to
0: take
3: do
0: is
3: there.
0: On that.
3: So much to do there. We'll let you know when we have dates.
0: Coming up next, Sam is the food dude.
5: Oreo, they want your help picking a new forever flavor.
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1: Sam's always up on the new eats. He's the food dude.
2: You can actually help determine the next big Oreo flavor.
0: Aww. Okay. Because we need more.
2: Yeah. Well, actually,
0: there aren't enough of them.
2: They have dropped three limited, or in the next week, they're dropping three limited flavors on us. Each of these flavors is going to have a QR code on it, and you get to vote. Pick one. And whichever one gets the most votes, they're going to make it a permanent flavor next year.
3: Okay. But you buy a box and it's one flavor.
2: Yes.
3: So you have to buy three boxes if you
2: really
3: want
2: to. Well, I mean, and you also don't have to buy the box. You can shoot the QR code in the grocery store.
3: Oh, well, without tasting it, I don't know about that.
2: All right, here we go. The three flavors. Banana pudding Oreos.
3: Mm. Okay.
2: It's got two layers of cream, banana and vanilla cream. Yeah. And it's between two vanilla wafer flavored cookies.
3: It does not sound bad at all.
2: All right. Number two, Oreos deep fried cookies.
3: Oh, it tastes like a state fair.
2: The layers are fried dough flavor and dark chocolate flavor, the creams inside. And on the outside, two fried dough flavor cookies.
3: That's odd, but
0: that is odd, and that's the one I would question. I would have to taste that to get to say, is this a chemical trick?
3: They've been doing that at state fairs forever.
0: But it's the real thing.
3: It's the flavor.
2: I could taste the grease.
3: It's the flavor of grease.
2: And chicken and waffles. That's the third one here.
3: Man, banana pudding is going to win this.
0: Yeah, I agree.
2: Fried chicken and maple-flavored creams in between two waffle-embossed cones.
3: Trying too hard.
2: Waffle-embossed cookies.
3: Banana pudding for the win.
2: I'll
3: scan that in the store without tasting it, just like you said.
2: It's probably going to be banana pudding, so go grab whichever one you like and scan it and start voting on it. Cheetos has an unusual new flavor coming out. It's for the puffs, not the crunchies. Cheetos Sweet Phantom Heat Flavored Puffs. And from the folks that have tried it, the foodies that have tried it so far,
3: Phantom Heat
2: it looks red, so it's probably going to be spicy, but it says it starts with a sweet cinnamon sugar-like flavor.
3: And once
2: you get used to that, it's like, boom, burn time.
0: I wonder how do they do that?
3: I don't know. It's the worst kind of burn, though, the one that you didn't know was coming.
2: Maybe it's some kind of trick like they do in those Sprite chills where you drink it and it's like, ooh.
0: I like that, though. But see, that's refreshing. What Jody's describing is right. Once you get the punch in the face from the hot, you can't get rid of it. No amount of water, no amount of anything.
3: Yeah.
2: And if you're pumpkin spice fans, we have, don't forget, Twinkies, bringing back the pumpkin spice Twinkies this year.
3: Goodness.
2: Important there.
3: Thank you, food dude. Coming up next, three things to know today.
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13: Richard DeWetting of the Weather Channel. Extreme intense heat to stay with us here right on through the week ahead. We have heat advisories up here today. Sunny, extremely hot near 100. Heat index values around 106. Tuesday and Wednesday, temperatures near 100. A small chance of an afternoon shower or storm, but Wednesday is sunny and dry. Highs peak at 101 on Thursday, with a chance of afternoon storms at the end of the week.

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1: Three things to know today.
2: Number one, first it was lettuce and then it was jalapenos. Now it's eggs. The FDA has declared a class one recall of over a million eggs. 98 people have been sickened across 17 different states and some of them hospitalized. So what you're looking for, different brands would be Kroger, Brookshire's, Sunups, but there are some others. So just go to FDA.gov or know this. They have sell by dates on the side. Mm-hmm. July 20th through August 17th. That's today. Today's date.
3: And that's salmonella again?
2: Yes, it is. Number two, actress Hayden Panettiere has passed away at the age of 36.
3: Oh, she's young.
2: She was on Heroes. She was the star of Nashville. She's been in several of the Scream movies. She started acting when she was a child. So this happened over the weekend, and law enforcement, they responded to an incident in her home, and there's an open investigation, and the cause of death is a mystery at this time. And number three, back to work on a Monday and nonstop notifications come in. That daily grind stresses you out.
3: Yeah.
2: Take 5 or 10 minutes to doodle. Apparently, it's an easy way to chill for your mind, the shapes and the lines and even the colors. It's the eyes and hand and, you know, coordination.
3: Yeah.
2: It shuts off your racing thoughts and it's good for you.
1: You're up to date. Three things to know today.
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1: No, we still have a little summer left, so I'm going to squeeze in a solo Sam trip this summer, this weekend.
0: Yeah. Oh, okay. This is like a little, you're not doing a Labor Day weekend thing, you're doing a...
1: Yeah.
2: Awesome.
1: Because
2: you know,
1: my summer trip was with Sammy this year to Chicago.
2: Your oldest son.
1: My oldest son, so I still want to do a get away from myself.
0: A solo Sam?
1: Yeah. So this weekend, I'm going to Austin.
2: Yes.
1: It's a food and music. See, I've realized that most of my solo Sam trips, or actually all of them, are... music and food related.
2: Yes.
0: Which is great.
1: And there might be a baseball game in between, but it's music and food. And so there's a concert I want to go see. Two bands that I really like are actually on the same bill. 311. If you're not familiar with them.
2: Yes.
1: And also the one I really want to see, though, is Dirty Heads.
3: I'm on vacation every single day.
1: And they're playing together, which you don't get. So it's like in this amphitheater, which I really love amphitheaters because it's just nice to be outside.
2: Yeah.
1: And
2: for music. That. Live music outside is
0: a thing.
1: It's where I'm going to be in Austin. It's about 30 minutes from the barbecue capital of Texas.
2: I was about to say, I wanted to hear about the food.
1: Yeah. So
2: This is a city you need to eat through.
1: Yeah. Well, I want to go to Lockhart. You know, for the barbecue, but I also found Murphy. I know I like to find the diviest dive to eat at. And I found one in Austin. It's right near University of Texas, UT.
2: Yeah.
1: It's Martin's Comeback Restaurant, but the name they all call it there is Dirty Martin's.
0: Okay.
1: It looks dirty.
2: Aww. So,
1: and it's a burger place. You know, they make from scratch hamburgers, greasy.
2: Right.
1: And it's like, the place looks like a shack.
2: Out the door situation, usually?
1: I'm hoping not. I don't know. I haven't. All the pictures I've seen, it's just like this dirty looking place and greasy looking burgers. And it's like, yeah, that's what we're going to hit. It's going to be barbecue.
2: You just said we. You just said we.
1: Me. No, there is no we.
2: I know.
1: There's no she. There's no we. It's me.
2: I'm glad for you. Look, if you're happy single, you should travel single.
1: Yeah.
2: Give that gift to yourself. I'm so glad you're doing that.
0: Yeah.
2: I would not be able to probably eat at Dirty Martin's. You know that, Murphy.
0: Yeah. Jody has, there have been a couple of places with dirt floors that we've eaten at that I love, and they're not Jody's cup of tea.
2: One was an outdoor place.
1: Is it too dirty?
2: It's too dirty.
0: Food's not dirty. It doesn't matter what's under your feet.
1: Yeah.
2: If everything around you is dirty, is the food clean?
1: The kitchen has to pass a health inspection.
0: That's right.
1: So, you know, that's clean.
2: You're right. Okay.
1: Yeah, and what's the worst thing that could happen with lettuce lately, anyway?
2: Coming up at 7:50, three things to know today, and next, your morning pick-me-up.
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1: Morning pick-me-up time. When you think about therapy animals, I mean, almost any animal can be therapy to me. Okay?
2: A snake?
1: But, well, no. Sorry,
0: you do
1: fine.
0: Like nature,
1: strike
0: though.
1: One.
0: Most things in nature are very therapeutic for Jody.
1: Correct. And I think therapy dogs, and that's something we've had a lot of experience with when you visit children's hospitals and you see, it's fantastic. Everybody, it doesn't just work on the kids or the patients. It's everybody is happy to see a therapy dog. So there is a company in the UK called Dinky Ponies. And it's a lady. Her name is Sarah. She started this. She founded Dinky Ponies because she started with like one miniature Shetland pony. One Dinky Pony. And she started getting permission and bringing it to like nursing homes and hospitals and schools just to bring joy.
0: Yeah.
1: And now it's become to support mental, you know, health and happiness and just to bring joy. And now she has a team of 7 special ponies, Dinky Ponies, if you will. And it's working. It brings huge smiles. Like, can you imagine?
2: Oh, yeah.
1: Little pony. A little pony. Yeah. Because she also, there's something about the connection of human beings to horses. And so, but this is more doable. You can't really bring a horse easily into a...
0: And I guess, so are ponies hypoallergenic?
1: I don't know.
0: I mean, you had to go into a hospital. I guess it has to be. Well, or does it? I don't know.
1: A nursing home.
0: A problem.
2: Maybe ponies aren't, but
1: here's a little bit of, and he's hard to understand, but this very old man, this very elderly gentleman who was seeing one of the ponies for the first time.
3: Oh, that's a horse. Yeah.
4: You're a nice person. Oh, you're the best person in the room.
5: There's a lot of people in your room.
0: Oh,
5: yep.
4: Five, but he's a nice one.
1: Scratching his face and loving on him and talking to him like so much joy. He was laughing at the beginning of that visit and the laugh turned into tears. He felt so much emotion just because of that mini pony in his room. They're called Dinky Ponies. Look them up.
0: Up next, Jody has another Hollywood Outsider.
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9: Richard DeWetting of the Weather Channel. Extreme intense heat to stay with us here right on through the week ahead. We have heat advisories up here today. Sunny, extremely hot near 100. Heat index values around 106. Tuesday and Wednesday, temperatures near 100. A small chance of an afternoon shower or storm, but Wednesday is sunny and dry. Highs peak at 101 on Thursday, with a chance of afternoon storms at the end of the week.
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2: Disney just told us all what the next 5 or so years will look like from the world of Disney for us, and there is a lot in there for everybody. They did their D23 thing this weekend in Anaheim. It's their own fan convention for 3 days.
3: It's their own Comic-Con.
2: They lay out the whole thing.
3: Yeah.
2: So we now know when we're getting Frozen 3.
4: Do you want to build a snowman?
0: So I was right. We got the sequel. Yeah.
2: November of 2027 with everybody back. Okay. Kristen Bell, Idina Menzel, all of that. We are getting Incredibles 3 in June of 2028. That
0: has another sequel.
2: The longest wait. Well, they're banking on their stories we already want more of.
3: Yeah.
2: Coco 2 is coming in 2029.
5: Every year, grandkids, cousins, pretty much
2: with Miguel as a teenager. That's going to be fantastic.
3: 2029?
2: Yeah, wow. It takes them a while. They know. Yeah. They have their plans. Here's a big one for families everywhere. The Bluey movie. The Bluey movie will be here next year, 2027, so that's soon.
3: Disney owns Bluey, too?
2: Yes, apparently so. I didn't know it either. And, of course, there's Starfighter Star Wars news with Ryan Gosling. We'll get to that for you in the next Hollywood Outsider.
0: Coming up, there's a cartoon character that also showed up at our oldest daughter Taylor's birthday party this weekend.
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1: Over the weekend, our oldest daughter, Taylor, had a birthday. Remember, I was sort of the decoy to get her away from her apartment so Phoebe could do a big thing for her.
0: Okay. Which is really, you were spending time. You were the actual decoy.
1: Because the, Taylor
0: she,
1: knew.
0: She knew there was a gathering. She just didn't know what.
1: She didn't know what. On. So the deal was, be back at your apartment at 7 p.m. For all Taylor knew, they were going somewhere. She didn't know anything. She just knew to get away.
0: Which I still think is a brilliant strategy, because then there's less to blow. You know what I mean?
1: Right.
0: It's
1: you
0: like
1: know,
0: it's a surprise, but not.
1: You don't know
0: like,
1: what the surprise
0: right.
1: is.
0: Yeah.
1: Right. So I got to take her away. We had coffee. We got our nails done. That was beautiful. Wonderful time. Anyway, by the time Taylor did show up at her apartment, she understood that it was a party. SpongeBob theme. Yeah.
0: Including SpongeBob himself, who was there,
2: wow.
0: by the way. Yeah. Well, so Phoebe took this box and painted him up as SpongeBob, and it's really unbelievable how exact
1: Perfect.
0: It looks. I mean, it's almost like it came directly from Nickelodeon.
1: It's a rectangular
3: yeah.
1: box.
3: Yeah.
1: She's very artsy, so... I mean, it's the greatest costume, and her friend Ella was in it. In character all night. So,
0: like, she didn't talk for most of the night.
1: She just danced
0: just did
1: around.
0: SpongeBob sounds.
1: Yeah.
0: And, yeah,
1: all
0: exactly.
1: of her friends were there. Phoebe decorated yeah. the apartment with all kinds of like little starfish around and like jellyfish hanging around. They played SpongeBob Jeopardy. So you and you know they had teams, mm-hmm. and there was a winner, and there were prizes. We showed up late, like. And just for 5 minutes, you know, Murphy and I rolled in just for 5 minutes to say hello. I wanted to just see it all.
3: Yeah.
1: But as soon as we knocked on the door, Murphy, I realized we should have shown up with like chocolate bars or something, like we were selling chocolate.
4: They're selling chocolate.
1: What? We were.
0: Wow, that is so true.
1: Chocolate.
0: That would have been hilarious
1: lame because
0: from that episode.
1: Everybody else there yeah. rolled in and knew about the SpongeBob.
3: Right.
1: There was, I mean.
3: So y'all weren't even dressed up.

0: or anything.
1: No, we weren't themed the way everybody else was.
2: Her friend Jamie was like dressed as Plankton. Like they really went all out.
1: Yeah.
2: It was so, so cute. Huh. So it's an idea, you know, just because she turned 25 doesn't mean you can't have a SpongeBob party. Murphy, did you notice there were SpongeBob plates?
1: No, I did not see that. I saw all the other things that, you know, that Phoebe had made, which is, that's how she saved a lot of money, to be honest with you.
2: She did a lot of it herself. Stuff, yeah. And she brought a pirate's hat and a patch for Taylor. So Taylor was dressed for her own surprise party. She just didn't know it until she arrived.
1: Coming up next, Jody has three things to know today.
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12: Richard DeWedding of the Weather Channel. Extreme intense heat to stay with us here right on through the week ahead. We have heat advisories up here today. Sunny, extremely hot near 100. Heat index values around 106. Tuesday and Wednesday, temperatures near 100. A small chance of an afternoon shower or storm, but Wednesday is sunny and dry. Highs peak at 101 on Thursday with a chance of afternoon storms at the end of the week.

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1: Three things to know today.
2: Number one, let's start with this because it's fun at the D23 convention. We know about all the movies that are coming, but oh my gosh, Disney dropped a lot about the parks this weekend. Did you hear that? So at Disney World, there's a Villain's Land coming at Magic Kingdom with a Maleficent coaster and an Evil Queen dark ride.
3: Ooh.
2: At Monstropolis, Monsters, Inc., they're doing that at Hollywood Studios. There's going to be a new Cars area. There's an Encanto attraction at Animal Kingdom that's coming, an Indiana Jones ride, and The Yeti is finally getting fixed on Expedition Everest.
0: The Yeti's been broken?
2: Yeah, he's not been appearing at all.
0: I did not know that.
2: Number two, what are the best things to buy in August? We want you to know because here we are mid-month.
3: Air conditioners.
2: 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Yeah. And then grills. Summer may be winding down, but I mean, football season's coming, but a lot of grills are on sale. And number three, if you keep seeing this cute little pug with pearls around its neck on social media, that's Jenny Lou, the rescue pug, who won this year's ugliest dog contest. But understand, she's not ugly. This is all for charity, and this is the 50th anniversary of this contest, celebrating unusual-looking dogs, promoting adoption, and reminding, you know, everyone that even unusual-looking dogs need love, too. Her name is Jenny Lou, and she is precious.
1: You're up to date. Three things to know today. Murphy.

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0: the Lawrenceville Funeral Home Saturday, but not at the time of the funeral. Her lawyer, Tom Ford, tells ANF-TV, Coleman says,
1: I'm thankful. I'm grateful they allowed me. I'm grateful for the kindness extended to me by the deputies, and thank you for having a black female with me.
0: Family and friends are shocked. Officials only let her visit the funeral home at 6 a.m. Saturday, well before the afternoon funeral of her one-year-old son, Daniel Coleman. I'm Charlie O'Brien.
2: Supporters chanting at a rally for U.S. Senator John Ossoff on Sunday. And as the midterm elections in November approach, the campaign trail is heating up in Midtown Atlanta. Ossoff hopes to remain in his position for another 6 years.
3: So Atlanta, are you ready to work? Are you ready to win?
4: This is a campaign for everyone who craves sanity and competence and quality public service.
2: Republican Mike Collins is challenging Ossoff, who wants his job. Ossoff's important issues surround rising health care costs, including the expansion of Medicaid. And in a special election runoff in the Atlanta-based congressional seat, early voting is underway. I'm Liz Kennedy.
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7: I'm Cody North with your Big Wolf News Update. The GBI has arrested and charged Tyzon Carruthers, age 17, and Donovan Smith, age 18, both of Hazelhurst, with murder, aggravated assault, and two counts of violation of the Georgia Street Gang Terrorism and Prevention Act. These charges stem from the killing of Terrence McCoy, age 16, of Hazelhurst, on Wednesday, August 5th. On the evening of Wednesday, August 5th, Hazelhurst Police Department officers responded to a shooting on Carey Street in Hazelhurst. When they arrived, they discovered McCoy fatally injured with a gunshot wound. His body was taken to the GBI Medical Examiner's Office, where an autopsy was conducted. Carruthers and Smith were arrested Friday, August 7th, and booked in the Jeff Davis County Jail. This investigation is active and ongoing. If you have information, contact the GBI's Regional Investigative Office in Douglas, 912-389-4103. The Vidalia Police Department has received an increase in reports on vehicle break-ins across the community. They want to remind residents to lock their vehicles, remove valuables and keep them out of sight, secure garage doors, and lock home doors day and night. The Bacon County Senior Center's Senior Dance will be Friday, August 28th from 6 until 10 p.m. Music will be provided by Fred Hand. Wear your 50s attire and join the fun. There will be food and prizes. For more information, call 912-632-8954. The 9th Annual Stevens Memorial Ride will be Saturday, August 22nd. This important charity event is held every year as a fundraiser for Mission 22 and their goal of preventing veteran suicide. Registration begins at 8:30 a.m., kickstands up at 10:30 a.m. The registration fee is $25 per bike or other vehicle, $30 with the rider. It starts at Post 6602 BFW at 931 Elma G. Miles Parkway in Hinesville. For more information, contact Georgia State Leader Ken Bohannon, 912-539-7653. The 9th Annual Stevens Memorial Ride, Saturday, August 22nd in Hinesville. All proceeds benefiting Mission 22. Don't miss it.
8: I'm Thomas Page, CNN Sports. The Braves salvaged their series finale against the Arizona Diamondbacks after earning a 5-3 win at Truist Park. Atlanta snapped its two-game skid and will visit the Minnesota Twins for a three-game set that starts tonight in Minneapolis. The Dream fell to the Indiana Fever 95-91 in overtime at State Farm Arena. Atlanta had won back-to-back games and hopes to bounce back when it visits the Las Vegas Aces tomorrow. Atlanta United topped the New York Red Bulls 2-1 at Mercedes-Benz Stadium. Atlanta snapped its two-game skid and will visit Minnesota United FC on Wednesday. And Atlanta's mayor wants the Olympic Cauldron to stay put. Andre Dickens penned a letter last week in support of keeping the structure in the Summerhill neighborhood where it's been for 30 years. The letter comes after Georgia State University issued a proposal to move the cauldron to Centennial Olympic Park, citing the need to connect the legacy to downtown. The mayor says the city's greatest moments should belong to its people first. That's sports. I'm Thomas Cage with the Georgia News Network.
9: Richard DeWetting of the Weather Channel. Extreme intense heat to stay with us here right on through the week ahead. We have heat advisories up here today. Sunny, extremely hot near 100. Heat index values around 106. Tuesday and Wednesday, temperatures near 100. A small chance of an afternoon shower or storm, but Wednesday is sunny and dry. Highs peak at 101 on Thursday.

0: today with a chance of afternoon storms at the end of the week.
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2: Over the weekend, man, you really came through letting us know what fictional characters mean something to you from books, from TV, from movies. That can happen. And it's surprising, but sometimes can last a lifetime. Matthew sent this in, Spider-Man. He's a struggling young man trying to do his best to be the best him for his family, friends, and city. And behind the mask, anyone and everyone can be Spider-Man. He shows hope for kids and adults.
3: What is happening to me?
4: Did you miss me, Spidey?
2: Matthew, I guess nailed it right there with the way it makes you feel. Mm-hmm. Like you can, even though he's, you know, becomes a spider or whatever, you can identify.
0: Yeah. One of our new coworkers here, Caden, is all about the new Spider-Man movie.
2: Oh, he's right.
0: I mean,
2: right.
0: It's like, he's all about the franchise and everything. Same kind of, drawn to it thing.
2: Terry sent this in. Friends characters, all of them.
5: But see, they don't know that we know that they know.
0: Yes, I agree.
5: So,
3: Yes. The messers become the messies.
2: That's true. They could, if it's an ensemble cast, they can all mean something to you. Sometimes one you'll
6: identify more with.
2: Yeah, for sure. Terry also went on to say, Pretty in Pink, Ducky. Just the nerd trying to get the princess.
6: Yeah.
0: He is lovable. The underdog's always lovable.
2: Yeah, and relatable if you feel like an underdog in life.
6: Yeah.
2: Terry also said, Johnny from Dirty Dancing, which is Patrick Swayze. Everybody needs a bad boy in their life at some point. Ooh, Terry. I feel you on that.
6: You know who mine is? I know you're probably thinking Star Wars, somebody from Star Wars.
2: Yeah.
6: It's actually Indiana Jones.
2: Oh, Sam.
6: I've just always liked the Indiana Jones first three movies are just... You get lost in him.
2: But what does he mean to you? It's just because...
6: He means adventure. The fact that he's always finding these artifacts. It's cool.
2: Yeah.
6: It makes you feel... Even when I was a kid, it makes you feel like you're the adventure guy.
2: Oh,
6: like
2: wow.
6: The swashbuckler.
2: Okay, fantastic. Trisha sent these. I would have to say on the fictional character topic, Wolverine. Didn't see that coming, but he's got moral...
0: I can see that.
2: Right, struggles.
6: Oh, yeah.
0: And then really long fingernails.
2: Okay. I don't think those are considered fingernails, Murphy.
6: Those are knives.
2: Or Ted Lasso.
6: Oh, yeah.
2: Keep it coming. We like having you along. 877-310-4MSJ.
0: Coming up later this hour at 8:50, Jody's got three things to know today. Okay.

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1: So, you know, I have a proclivity to TikTok videos, right?
0: Yes, actually, yeah. I don't know what a proclivity is at all.
1: I stick on TikTok a lot.
2: You sure do. You
1: usually it's for recipes and stuff, but this weekend I got stuck on, I found a guy, his name is Alec Newman, and he teaches you how to talk to cats. In cat language. Really? Yeah, he's got a whole series of videos to tell you how to speak to a cat like this one here. And that's supposed to tell the cat, come.
2: Okay.
1: And he he does it in the video, and his cats, you know, I'm sure he gets 50 takes to get the three cuts that worked. So I tried it with Abu this weekend, my cat.
2: I was about to say, please tell me you're trying.
1: And it's like 50-50. I haven't found the right intonation yet. It's like,
2: let's hear you do it. Wait. Okay.
1: But there's time. I mean, Abu will be licking himself and he'll stop and look at me like, so you're speaking my language?
0: So a 50-50 proposition means this is just chance?
1: Yeah. This isn't science.
0: He's just responding to a noise, not the noise.
1: Here's another one. This noise, he says, is the cat wants a hug or something, and it's because it's a noise that kittens make.
2: So it means you want a hug? To the cat?
1: Yeah, if I go, I haven't tried that one. Well, I only tried the first
2: one. Are you doing this because TikTok gotcha, or are you doing this because you care about your cat?
1: I'm doing it because TikTok got me, and then I'm curious if this guy is just, you know, making stuff up or if it really works.
0: Hey, well, that's what I'm thinking. You know, it's sharing really a colossal waste of time for whoever's trying it.
2: I don't think
0: I take that back. Jody had the ultimate call for cats, and it always worked. That fast thing you do, Jody?
1: Yeah.
2: Okay.
1: Yeah. That's the generic. Yeah.
0: Yeah.
1: That I one can't works do for that, all cats. Yeah.
0: It works, right.
2: You train that. The cats in our lives, before I met Murphy, when I had cats, they knew that because of trial. Like, I would call them, they would come, I would feed them.
1: But that
2: That's
1: works.
2: Training.
1: Because also works.
0: Right. So it's why wasn't this guy doing that stuff on TikTok?
1: Because we all know that. He wants to give us new language.
2: I mean, I believe there's something to it because if you're meowing, basically, and you're speaking their language, they're going to be more interested in that. Thank you for adding that to our lives. Coming up next, your Hollywood Outsider.
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2: So one of the biggest pieces of news to come out of the D23 convention this weekend, and there was a lot. Like, the next 5 years from Disney is going to be huge. But of course, Ryan Gosling and director Sean, is it Levy, previewed Star Wars Starfighter. This is Ryan Gosling's Star Wars character, which is a brand new character.
3: And everybody, he's going from Hail Mary to Star Wars.
2: He is. Apparently this movie is about hope and family, and it visits a period of time that's never been shown before in the franchise.
0: Oh. So this is not any relation to anybody in the previous series or anything?
2: To me, once you see this, you're going to see other connections because...
3: Yeah. The Star Wars nerds are going to try to put this in a timeline.
2: And so are you, Sam.
0: Okay. He's Han Solo's first cousin.
2: The character's name is Cade, K-A-D-E. Mm-hmm. It's a standalone story that takes place 5 years after The Rise of Skywalker.
3: Okay.
2: And the footage that they showed, did you see it, Sam?
3: The little snippet, yeah.
2: It showed Cade restoring a decommissioned starfighter and flying through, you know, these alien landscapes. You know, it's Star Wars nerd stuff.
0: That's kind of a cool concept.
3: But it's Ryan Gosling in the universe.
2: Which gives it credibility.
3: Exactly.
2: And we can't wait. It will be in theaters May of 2027. That's less than a year, guys.
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1: Sam's got music news.
2: I don't know if you've had a chance to see Ed Sheeran on his current Loop tour, but if you have seen him, you should consider yourself lucky.
3: Because this is it?
2: Well, he puts out a newsletter to fans, and in this last newsletter that he put out, he says once he's finished with the North American leg of a Loop tour here and in Canada, he is going away for a, quote, long time.
3: Yeah,
2: he wants to get back to spend time with his wife and his family, even though they usually travel with him on tour wherever he goes. It's really
3: traveling life is not for everyone, though.
2: What he's done this time, too, and he kind of laid this out in a newsletter that, you know, unlike other artists where you fly from venue to venue or you just take the bus from the hotel to the hotel, he said this time around, he's actually been checking out the U.S. He's been driving to see national parks, take big hikes, and he says, I've toured the U.S. for 14 years, and I've never really seen the proper beauty of it.
0: Yeah. Oh, wow.
2: So he's actually seeing the country this year.
3: Just see Ed.
2: Yeah.
3: If it's near a date,
2: you might run into
3: him
2: at Yellowstone or wherever.
3: By the way, 7-Eleven.
2: If this gets you like, oh my God, I can't see him again, he's playing through November. Tampa in November is his last date in the U.S., so you do have plenty of time to still catch him. Mm-hmm. He's going to be in Europe next year, and then he said he is done with touring for a pretty long time.
3: Nice. Good for him.
2: Recently, we shared with you that Dwayne the Rock Johnson wants to get into singing and make his own album, which he says is country. He dropped this song on us called Your Dad.
4: My whole life changed.
0: Yeah.
2: From the live-action Moana companion album. But wait, this one's going to blow you away even more. Pat McAfee.
3: Oh, yeah.
2: ESPN.
3: Yeah.
2: He's got a whole album out. He put out a new album. It came out last
0: week.
3: He can sing, too.
2: Oh, you're going to love this. It came out Friday. It's called The Diary of a Polarizing Figure. Says he's been writing songs for the past 20 years to express himself. He's worked with Ernest, the country star.
0: Okay.
2: He produced it and helped him write some of these songs. Here we go.
0: Doesn't sound like him at all.
3: Actually, it is. It does to me. Now that you told me that's him, I get it.
2: Yeah.
0: Good for him.
3: His video could be from the set of Game Day.
2: Yeah. Diary of a Polarizing Figure by Pat McAfee.
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13: Richard Wedding of the Weather Channel. Extreme intense heat to stay with us here right on through the week ahead. We have heat advisories up here today. Sunny, extremely hot near 100. Heat index values around 106. Tuesday and Wednesday, temperatures near 100. A small chance of an afternoon shower or storm, but Wednesday is sunny and dry. Highs peak at 101 on Thursday with a chance of afternoon storms at the end of the week.

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1: Things to know today.
2: Number one, I want to touch on this again for you, that crazy class one recall that the FDA has declared over 1.5 million eggs. And this one's active right now. So the sell-by dates, late July through today's date, August 17th, for all of these eggs. The packages you are looking for, the brands are Kroger, Simple Truth, Cage Free, Brookshire's. But you can go to FDA.gov to get the actual like number that's on the side. And if you have those, take them back for a full refund or just throw them away. Okay?
0: Yeah.
2: Salmonella. It's lurking in 1.5 million eggs.
0: Okay.
2: Number two, it's Monday. We're back at it. So guess how many workers don't even take lunch and work through lunch? Like half of us.
0: I'm guilty of that, I think.
2: It's not good for you. It's essential to take a lunch break, even get out of the office, go outside for a break. It gives you a mood boost. It can reset your focus, but you have to actually put the device down and not check email and things like that.
0: Yeah,
2: okay?
0: Right. Do a real break.
2: Do yourself a favor. Have a lunch. You're supposed to do it. It's supposed to be a break. And number three, more from D23, the Disney convention this weekend. We were telling you about the Yeti coming.

0: back on Expedition Everest at the park. Over at Disneyland, they're going to add a Cocoa attraction. They're going to extend the Avengers campus, and they're going to reimagine Tomorrowland.
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1: If you want to save your sanity at work, not just today on, you know, as the week gets started, but anytime to make your work life better, they say, and a lot of younger workers are doing this.
0: They're leading the way on
1: this. They're leading the way, and they're kind of going backwards, and it's right to go low tech as much as you can. You have meetings on screens all day. You authenticate all day. You know,
0: boy,
1: everything is so technical, but for your own mental sanity and your own productivity, go a little low tech.
0: Yeah.
1: I have a written list of what I need to do today. Every once in a great while, you know, I'll put it in my phone.
0: Yeah.
1: But I don't love that as much as there's something satisfying about writing and then scratching off something when I've done it.
2: Does it unintentionally, writing stuff for you unintentionally slow you down too? I don't mean like hamper you.
1: In a wonderful
2: you. I mean
1: way.
2: Like,
1: yes. Yes, Sam.
0: Mm-hmm.
1: Murphy is the one who's the most likely to be very technical and adopt all of that.
0: Yeah, but I try to balance because even AI, which so many people are using now, so many businesses are using now, is beginning to replace thinking and planning. And I think that, you know, you're sharper if you actually do stop. That's what I'll challenge myself to do. Some planning that I want to do, I'm not going to let AI always go through my calendar and tell me what the priority should be. I want to write some of those things down myself. And that's very low tech, right? Using your brain. What a low tech concept.
1: You have to use it or lose it.
0: Yeah.
1: Use it or lose it.
2: Here's an example, Murphy. I'm going to take you back probably a decade or so. Remember when you and I both were early adopters of the iPack from Compaq?
0: Yes, right.
2: And it was both because we're going to go electronic now.
1: So excited.
2: And it lasted, what, not too long before we were back writing stuff down.
0: Right. And part of that probably is because it was not as interconnected to everything as it should have been because you were like duplicating effort. But it's almost like duplicating effort now because if you don't have your phone on you or if you've got way too much information crammed into one space, you can only focus on one thing at a time.
1: Yeah.
0: I agree with Sam. It slows your mind down when you're writing things down to focus on one thing at a time.
1: And you retain it better.
0: Yeah.
1: So perfect time, too, in the stores is back to school time. Notebooks, sticky notes. Man, I love index cards. That's another thing. Work that into your workday somehow for your own organization or however it is, you know, can help you. To-do list, whatever.
0: I like different colored sticky notes.
1: Yeah. It's just called going low tech. Add as much of that into your high-tech life as you can, and hopefully it will help your sanity and your productivity.
0: You know what's wild is what you're saying is the same thing we always go through. It always comes back to balance because we do have new toys, new tech, and all these things we can use, and we kind of overcorrect and dive all the way in, and then we start to balance back out again. Very smart.
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12: Richard DeWetting at the Weather Channel. Extreme intense heat to stay with us here right on through the week ahead. We have heat advisories up here today. Sunny, extremely hot near 100. Heat index values around 106. Tuesday and Wednesday, temperatures near 100. A small chance of an afternoon shower or storm, but Wednesday is sunny and dry. Highs peak at 101 on Thursday with a chance of afternoon storms at the end of the week.

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0: answer it all for us. We went over the list of all those things that can get thrown around in offices that maybe you don't know what it means, like blue sky thinking. Yeah. That was a takeaway for me.
1: Which is about the book, you know, the blue sky theory, I think.
0: But what does it
1: mean?
0: Blue
1: ocean theory or whatever. It's the same kind of, it's boundless thinking.
0: Right. It's like all these great creative ideas, but no practical way to get them done.
2: So you're saying if we miss the podcast, we can circle back and check it out?
1: You can if you really want to, yeah.
0: Yes. And what's funny about all that those funny terms and phrases we threw around, we gave you the definition for them, but Murphy knew them all. Mm-hmm. Like he could have been our
1: most of them, yeah, I guess,
0: corporate.
1: Because when you're exposed to it, you know, you do know a lot of it. Well, we had one happen yesterday. Jody and I were walking, you know, out of the building here, and I was just having a conversation, didn't even realize that I was talking about, you know, a protocol for something. And I said, yeah, this is the kind of thing that really needs to come in through the front door.
0: And I said, what does that mean?
1: And I actually had to stop and think about this. Oh, yeah, okay. Well, the front door means the correct protocol. It means not don't come in through the back door sideways, yeah. Or, you know, circumvent
2: something.
1: Don't
2: backdoor him.
0: It means follow the proper channel.
1: Yeah, don't circumvent the protocol. Right, exactly.
0: Okay. Mm-hmm. I'd never heard you say that, and you said it to me as if I was supposed to know what it meant. Yeah. But that's why I always go, what did that mean?
1: Yeah.
0: Anyway.
1: What a coincidence.
0: You can always go back and pick up and freshen up your corporate jargon. Search Murphy, Sam, and Jody anywhere you listen to podcasts. Christina said, based on that podcast, every time I listen to Murphy, I'm blown away with how smart he is and all the things he considers. But I love his absolute compassion for people when talking business. Aww. I always think how much he must be the best manager and wish more were like him. He should do TED Talks.
1: That's sweet. I don't know if I could pull off TED Talks. I appreciate that, but you know.
2: Oh, Stephen, you're not good. You could pull off a TED Talk.
1: Really?
2: Oh, yeah.
0: You would have to not get distracted, though. Yeah.
1: See, to me, I mean, there's magic in those TED Talks. Or people like Anthony Robbins or others that are just, they get up on stage.
0: Tony
1: and
0: Robbins.
1: Tony.
2: 15 minutes, you get a clicker and you got, you know, a PowerPoint. That's awesome.
0: You would rehearse, but you would be good.
2: Oh, yeah.
1: Okay.
0: Thank you, Christina. You made his day with that comment. Yeah.
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11: Richard DeWetting of the Weather Channel. Extreme intense heat to stay with us here right on through the week ahead. We have heat advisories up here today. Sunny, extremely hot near 100. Heat index values around 106. Tuesday and Wednesday, temperatures near 100. A small chance of an afternoon shower or storm, but Wednesday is sunny and dry. Highs peak at 101 on Thursday with a chance of afternoon storms at the end of the week.

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3: Georgia will be blanketed in a heat wave again today. Conditions are especially brutal on the coast, where the National Weather Service has issued an extreme heat warning for today. The heat index is climbing to 114 degrees in some areas. Even the heat index in far northern Georgia may climb to 105. A Metro Atlanta area mom charged in her son's hot car death misses his funeral.
4: Deja Coleman granted time at the Lawrenceville funeral home Saturday, but not at the time of the funeral. Her lawyer, Tom Ford, tells ANF-TV, Coleman says,
5: I'm thankful. I'm grateful they allowed me. I'm grateful for the kindness extended to me by the deputies, and thank you for having a black female with me.
4: Family and friends are shocked. Officials only let her visit the funeral home at 6 a.m. Saturday, well before the afternoon funeral of her one-year-old son, Daniel Coleman. I'm Charlie O'Brien.
6: We will fight! We will fight!
3: Supporters chanting at a rally for U.S. Senator John Ossoff on Sunday. And as the midterm elections in November approach, the campaign trail is here.

0: heating up in Midtown Atlanta. Ossoff hopes to remain in his position for another 6 years.
1: So Atlanta, are you ready to work? Are you ready to win?
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0: Republican Mike Collins is challenging Ossoff, who wants his job. Ossoff's important issues surround rising health care costs, including the expansion of Medicaid. And in a special election runoff in the Atlanta-based congressional seat, early voting is underway. Marcy Scott and Everton Blair are running to fill the remaining term of late Congressman David Scott. I'm Liz Kennedy.
3: This has been GNN News on the Georgia News Network.
4: I'm Cody North with your Big Wolf News Update. The Vidalia Police Department has received an increase in reports on vehicle break-ins across the community. They want to remind residents to lock their vehicles, remove valuables and keep them out of sight, secure garage doors, and lock home doors day and night. The Bacon County Senior Center's Senior Dance will be Friday, August 28th from 6 until 10 p.m. Music will be provided by Fred Hand. Wear your 50s attire and join the fun. There will be food and prizes. For more information, call 912-632-8954. The 9th Annual Stevens Memorial Ride will be Saturday, August 22nd. This important charity event is held every year as a fundraiser for Mission 22 and their goal of preventing veteran suicide. Registration begins at 8:30 a.m., kickstands up at 10:30 a.m. The registration fee is $25 per bike or other vehicle, $30 with the rider. It starts at Post 6602 BFW at 931 Elma G. Miles Parkway in Hinesville. For more information, contact Georgia State Leader Ken Bohannon, 912-539-7653. The 9th Annual Stevens Memorial Ride, Saturday, August 22nd in Hinesville. All proceeds benefiting Mission 22. Don't miss it.
5: I'm Thomas Page, CNN Sports. The Braves salvaged their series finale against the Arizona Diamondbacks after earning a 5-3 win at Truist Park. Atlanta snapped its two-game skid and will visit the Minnesota Twins for a three-game set that starts tonight in Minneapolis. The Dream fell to the Indiana Fever 95-91 in overtime at State Farm Arena. Atlanta had won back-to-back games and hopes to bounce back when it visits the Las Vegas Aces tomorrow. Atlanta United topped the New York Red Bulls 2-1 at Mercedes-Benz Stadium. Atlanta snapped its two-game skid and will visit Minnesota United FC on Wednesday. And Atlanta's mayor wants the Olympic Cauldron to stay put. Andre Dickens penned a letter last week in support of keeping the structure in the Summerhill neighborhood where it's been for 30 years. The letter comes after Georgia State University issued a proposal to move the cauldron to Centennial Olympic Park, citing the need to connect the legacy to downtown. The mayor says the city's greatest moments should belong to its people first. That's sports. I'm Thomas Cage with the Georgia News Network.
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9: Richard DeWetting of the Weather Channel. Sunshine, hot temperatures here this afternoon near 100 degrees. Oppressive humidity will push the heat index to 108, and a heat advisory is active. Westerly breezes, clear, sticky, muggy overnight, 79. Relentless near record heat will continue to stay with us tomorrow and Wednesday. Highs near 100 both days. Slight chance of afternoon showers tomorrow, but Wednesday will be dry. Wednesday's high 100.
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3: Richard Wedding of the Weather Channel. Sunshine, hot temperatures here this afternoon near 100 degrees. Oppressive humidity will push the heat index to 108 and heat advisories active. Westerly breezes, clear, sticky, muggy overnight, 79. Relentless near record heat will continue to stay with us tomorrow and Wednesday. Highs near 100 both days. Slight chance of afternoon showers tomorrow, but Wednesday will be dry. Wednesday's high 100.
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4: Richard DeWetting of the Weather Channel. Sunshine, hot temperatures here this afternoon near 100 degrees. Oppressive humidity will push the heat index to 108 and a heat advisory is active. Westerly breezes, clear, sticky, muggy overnight, 79. Relentless near record heat will continue to stay with us tomorrow and Wednesday. Highs near 100 both days. Slight chance of afternoon showers tomorrow, but Wednesday will be dry. Wednesday's high 100.
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That's Kiss on the Big Wolf 96.7 calling Dr. Love. Cody North clocking in on this Monday afternoon. Hope you're having a Monday fun day so far. Hope we can make it better with awesome music. The Bee Gees, Marvin Gaye, Will to Power, the Moody Blues. They're on the way on the Big Wolf and online at WUFE967.com. So, today is National Fajita Day. I don't know why the banks and schools are open, but if you don't know what a fajita is, when you're at a Mexican restaurant and you smell something amazing and you see something sizzling being brought to the table next to yours and you suddenly wish you'd ordered that, whatever it was, yeah, that's a fajita. Fajitas are amazing. The Beatles on the Big Wolf.

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0: 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So here's something interesting. Scientists have observed that your dog will yawn when it sees you yawn. And since yawns are contagious, this will set off a yawning circle. So stop your dog's contagious yawns with the Yawnicle. Take a listen to this.
1: Animal experts agree that if your dog sees you yawn, your dog will yawn as well. And since everyone knows yawns are contagious, that means you'll start yawning all over again. So stop dog yawning in its tracks with the Yawnicle. Just strap the Yawnicle around your dog's muzzle, pull the straps tight, and yawn to your heart's content.
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It's also National Thrift Shop Day. Good day to go thrifting. It's Black Cat Appreciation Day because they are not bad luck. It's National Baby Boomers Appreciation Day and National I Love My Feet Day. So there you go. A lot of stuff to celebrate today. Some things more interesting than others. Sammy Hagar on the Big Wolf. Only one.

0: Double Vision on the Big Wolf 96.7. Coming to you at a Baxley in the 3 o'clock hour. It's going to be Super Tramp, Bruce Hornsby in the Rain, Chicago, Bob Seger, and more. So, we have the Appling County Lady Pirates softball game against Wilcox scheduled for today at 5 p.m. Yes, it's an earlier start time than usual, so make note. Lady Pirates softball being broadcast on the Wolf today at 5. Right now, it's your Big Wolf weather.
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5: Richard DeWetting of the Weather Channel. Sunshine, hot temperatures here this afternoon near 100 degrees. Oppressive humidity will push the heat index to 108, and a heat advisory is active. Westerly breezes, clear, sticky, muggy overnight, 79. Relentless near record heat will continue to stay with us tomorrow and Wednesday. Highs near 100 both days. Slight chance of afternoon showers tomorrow, but Wednesday will be dry. Wednesday's high 100.

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Tramp on the Big Wolf. It's called Goodbye Stranger. I'm Cody North, and hello, friend. There's the opposite of Goodbye Stranger. We got music on the way on the Wolf from the Doobie Brothers, Wham, Bob Seger, and more. And don't forget, you can listen to us live on the Big Wolf mobile app. It's free in the Apple App Store and the Google Play Store. So, Sean Penn turns 66 years old today, and yeah, he's going to blow out the 66 cigarettes on his cake, and have a nice day, at least I expect. So, let's talk about the 777 rule. The latest relationship trend making the rounds online is the 777 rule, and it's a guideline aimed at helping couples stay connected. You plan a date night every 7 days, a special outing or overnight stay every 7 weeks, and an extended getaway every 7 months. Relationship experts say it's less about strictly following the numbers and more about making time with just one another a priority. You know, you gotta keep work, kids, schedules, and everyday routines from pushing

0: using Flock camera systems, a new website lets you check to see if your car has been recorded by Flock cameras. Rob Martia reports.
1: The Have I Been Flocked site tracks Flock audit logs and allows drivers to see if their license plate has been run by law enforcement agencies' Flock camera systems. The site says if a person's license plate shows up, it means that their plate was photographed and that an operator on the Flock system searched the database for that license plate. The site says the audit log includes the stated reason someone in law enforcement gave to look up a license plate. The database does not show when or if your vehicle passed one of the Flock safety cameras. I'm Rob Martier.
0: A shooting that injured five people in Hancock County is under investigation. Gunfire reportedly erupted during a party on Beulah Highway in Sparta early Sunday morning. WMAZ reports one person was listed to have critical injuries, while other victims are said to be stable. The GBI is taking over the investigation. Thousands of students are starting a new chapter of higher learning across Georgia this week. UGA in Athens is welcoming more than 6,000 freshmen out of more than 50,000 applications. Georgia Southern in Statesboro is also welcoming a large class of over 6,500 new students. And more than 1,100 students are being welcomed at Mercer University in Macon, which is a record number for an incoming class. I'm Thomas Cage.
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3: I'm Cody North with your Big Wolf News Update. The Vidalia Police Department has received an increase in reports on vehicle break-ins across the community. They want to remind residents to lock their vehicles, remove valuables and keep them out of sight, secure garage doors, and lock home doors day and night. The Bacon County Senior Center's Senior Dance will be Friday, August 28th from 6 until 10 p.m. Music will be provided by Fred Hand. 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There will be food and prizes. 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The 9th Annual Stevens Memorial Ride will be Saturday, August 22nd. This important charity event is held every year as a fundraiser for Mission 22 and their goal of preventing veteran suicide. Registration begins at 8:30 a.m., kickstands up at 10:30 a.m. The registration fee is $25 per bike or other vehicle, $30 with the rider. It starts at Post 6602 BFW at 931 Elma G. Miles Parkway in Hinesville. For more information, contact Georgia State Leader Ken Bohannon, 912-539-7653. The 9th Annual Stevens Memorial Ride, Saturday, August 22nd in Hinesville. All proceeds benefiting Mission 22. Don't miss it.
0: I'm Thomas Page, GNN Sports. The Braves salvaged their series finale against the Arizona Diamondbacks after earning a 5-3 win at Truist Park. Atlanta snapped its two-game skid and will visit the Minnesota Twins for a three-game set that starts tonight in Minneapolis. The Dream fell to the Indiana Fever 95-91 in overtime at State Farm Arena. Atlanta had won back-to-back games and hopes to bounce back when it visits the Las Vegas Aces tomorrow. Atlanta United topped the New York Red Bulls 2-1 at Mercedes-Benz Stadium. Atlanta snapped its two-game skid and will visit Minnesota United FC on Wednesday. And Atlanta's mayor wants the Olympic Cauldron to stay put. Andre Dickens penned a letter last week in support of keeping the structure in the Summerhill neighborhood where it's been for 30 years. The letter comes after Georgia State University issued a proposal to move the cauldron to Centennial Olympic Park, citing the need to connect the legacy to downtown. The mayor says the city's greatest moments should belong to its people first. That's sports. I'm Thomas Cage with the Georgia News Network.
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7: I'm meteorologist Scott Lauriemore at the Weather Channel. Another tough day of heat. And boy, we'll rinse and repeat this weather pattern all week long with temperatures staying in the mid and upper 90s. Heat advisories into the evening. Our temperature's down to 78 degrees. And another hot one tomorrow with a pop-up thunderstorm possible in the late afternoon, early evening. High 98 with dangerous heat indices triple digits. Wednesday and Thursday, sunny and hot with upper 90s.

Tony North here with you in the 4 o'clock hour. It's Fleetwood Mac, Landslide. Love that song. So songs are on the way from the Rolling Stones, Air Supply, and Cher. This is the Big Wolf 96.7, bringing you the greatest music of all time right here in Baxley, Georgia. So here's an interesting question from the internet. What's a rule at your job that exists purely because one idiot ruined it for everyone? Here are the answers. Retail job went from a relaxed dress code to business casual, slacks and button-down shirt at minimum, because too many people showed up in PJs. Well, what kind of an idiot shows up for a retail job in PJs? No birthday cakes. We used to have three people make cakes for all 200 employees. Someone went to HR because theirs was store-bought. Wow. No headphones or earbuds in the building because a dude got smashed by a heavy forklift while listening to earbuds at full blast and staring at his phone while walking. One person spilled coffee on a keyboard, and now we have a no drinks policy in the office. Yeah, I wouldn't work in that office. Yeah, no drinks, no way. I need my coffee. No summer barbecues at work anymore because someone referred to it as Meaty Man Day. This was flagged as both sexist and anti-vegan. I wouldn't want to work there either. That place sounds awful. Joe Walsh on the Big Wolf. It's gone. Life's been good.

0: Hey, South Georgia. I'm Dr. Stephen James Smith. 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
5: 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The big

That's Sharon the Big Wolf. Song's called Believe. So, even though the Dallas Cowboys haven't won a Super Bowl in 30 years, they are the NFL's most valuable franchise for the seventh time in a row, worth $15.5 billion. Saw this in the news recently. The LA Rams are second at $12.7 billion, followed by the New York Giants at $12 billion, the New York Patriots at $10.4 billion, and the New York Jets at $10.3 billion. So, wow. These teams are worth crazy money. And, every year after the Super Bowl, I always say, oh, well, you know, this team won. Now the other team, they just have to settle for being rich. Air Supply on the Big Wolf. It's called All Out of Love.

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1: Out here in the big city of Rochelle, Georgia, Mr. Roy, it's a pretty nice place I got here.
2: It really is. He was the athletic director of the school, said that this field's been very well taken care of, and it does. It looks really, really good out here. They are building a new facility, must be the new high school up here, so they'll
1: have a lot of sponsorship signs out here.
2: You know, that's first thing when I sat down and looked, I thought that's awesome. I have
1: small communities, man. They stand behind the school, they stand behind the kids, and we're well aware of that in Appin County. We get a lot of that too, and we always want to thank our sponsors. But it's good to see these smaller schools when you come to them. That it's just a wall to wall sponsorship.
2: Wow, we might be getting a little loud here for the national anthem. We take a 30-second break in just a minute when they start. But our girls have started off on a good note, Andy, this year.
1: Well, we fought the weather last week, man. Every game we tried to play, we fought some weather. And we did finally get our game complete with Wayne County, defeated them 5-2, which was a great win, because I seen Wayne County went up to Atlanta over the weekend and played a bunch of those 7A schools and just waxed them off.
2: Golly.
1: They beat East Coweta. 8-6, Wayne County did. For us to beat Wayne County was a really good effort. Our girls put in a really good effort to defeat them. Wayne County's a really good squad. I keep saying that over and over, but they really are a good squad. Wilcox has, you know, a couple of years, 3 years, been really good. They've been real competitive over the years. I heard the athletic director say they graduated some last year, so they wasn't quite as good as they normally were, but they were kind of rebuilding. But he said that they were, you know, they were pretty good, but we'll see how that goes. But man, I'm excited.
2: I am too, brother. I believe this is going to be a good year for Lady Pirates, and the way they're playing. They just kind of gel together this year, and so anyway, we're going to.
1: Calling out our lineup here.
2: Yeah.
1: Generally, they don't change a lot. You got Sarah leading off, and Peyton Scott in back second. Madeline Jones.
3: Number 12.
1: Right third. And Hadley Johnson back fourth. Pitching.
3: L. Atkins.
1: Ellie's back in fifth.
3: Shortstop. Number 8.
2: Bunch.
1: Lou Bunch batting sixth. He's having a hard time with that lineup.
3: Number 20, Smith.
1: Donna Grace.
3: Second base.
1: Number 7, Pantate batting eighth.
3: Hartley. Best field, number 9. S.B. Baxley.
1: Sarah Beth Baxley batting 9. We are having a DP flex again today. Madeline Jones will be. She'll be batting. And she'll be batting for
3: now, starting lineup for your Wilcox County Patriots. Pitcher number 1, Jamari Martin. Second base, number 7, Mason Owens.
2: Mason Owens.
3: Third base, number 12, Ava McGinnis.
2: Ava McGinnis.
3: Number 27.
2: Shortstop, Macy Metcalf.
3: Catching.
2: Lizzie Ray Gibbs.
3: First base,
2: I'm probably
3: first
2: hearing this.
3: Jamari Martin.
2: Ms. Martin.
3: Designated player number 4, Ava Gaines.
2: Ava Gaines.
3: Center field number 3, Harley Davis.
2: Harley Davis. Harley
3: right
2: Davis.
3: Field number
2: 51. Oh.
3: Left field number 11,
2: Jade
3: Bull.
2: Jade Flex.
3: Coached by Haley Howell,
2: assistant
3: by Latoya
2: Coley, it's back here. Folks, we're going to take just a couple commercial on while they do the national efforts. Ethel, we'll be back in just a minute, 96.7.
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2: We're back here in Wilcox County, Rochelle, Georgia, over there close to I-75, up to Vianna, close to Vianna. I told Andy just a while ago I had to come all the way to Vianna to get some hot wings from Popeyes. My grandson wanted some, so we're already in Paris. We came down here to get it, so we got to drive through the big cities of Rochelle and Bryan and Abbeville, the little small towns. Can't beat it. Beautiful afternoon, still mighty hot. The athletic director was very kind in letting us pick where we wanted to, and so we found us a good shade. And right here behind, not exactly behind the plate, but right to the left side of it. I believe it's going to be a good ball game. We just believe a lot in our kids, and that's always a big thing.
13: Yeah, I think, you know, like I said, I don't know what they have, but we're fixing to get to find out here as we got Sierra coming up to lead off. The pitcher for Shamari Martin is the pitcher for Wilcox County. He looks pretty good. We'll call out their lineup as they go through, but they're using DP Flex as well. But should be a good game. I'm excited. Pitcher's got her pitches warmed up. Fixing to get this thing rocking and rolling.
2: Yes, sir. Sierra's going
14: leading
2: to the
14: off for the Lady Pirates. Center fielder number 23.
13: Hit left handed.
14: Dolly.
2: If they ain't read the
13: good chance,
2: they ain't read. Well, they might have read the stats, but that third base played up close. She ain't playing up close enough, though, is she? Hey, Lord of Mercy, it's crazy. They done seen her call strike one.

0: Harris is one of those players too. Of course, they all like this year. They're just good athletes. They're just good athletes. A lot of speed. Good hard hit. Short picks it up, throws it over the first, throws it. Makes her come out off the base. She's safe.
1: Yeah, she's playing too deep. That's the thing about them slappers. If you're gonna play the third base away, you better get that shortstop in there too. And she was just playing too deep.
0: So we already got a runner on first here.
2: Up next for the Lady Pirates, third baseman number 17.
1: Got Peyton Scott down here. Sierra on first.
0: Right at the pitch, down low
1: in the dirt. Runner steals, moves on over to second. Gets away from the catcher a little bit, just enough to get Sierra over to second. Ball one. Runner at second base.
0: Peyton's been big for us so far this year.
1: Ball high.
0: Throw her.
1: Yep.
0: She's going to be
1: catcher home. Throws the ball to left field, and the runner scores on the overthrow.
0: She hit her leg.
1: She spiked the bag and kind of twisted her ankle a little bit. But she's fine, I think. Didn't feel good, I bet. Two balls, no strikes. Apple County leads 1-0 here in the top of the first. We're right down the middle, strike one. Two balls, one strike. She might have had her throw to be good down there. It was just high overhead. Yep. Just a little high.
0: Yeah, if she'd have been down low, it'd have been real close on that one.
1: Yes, it would have.
0: Two balls, one strike. Three balls.
1: Another ball. And wasn't in the dirt, but it was low enough she couldn't catch it.
0: Yep.
1: Three balls, one strike, no outs. Top of the first. We're pitching Hadley again today, I think. That's a hard hit ball to left field. Fly ball, left fielder makes the play for the first out. From what I understand, they're going to split pitching. They're going to, in most of these games, if they go 7 innings, they're going to do like 4 innings, 3 innings.
0: Right.
1: They're going to let both of them get some work in most of these games if they go that far. Battle line's been dealing with a little bit of back injury through the summer, so they're letting her rest a little bit to not overwork her on defense.
0: That's smart.
1: Yeah, we got to have her late, so ain't no point in overdoing it right now. Ball gets by the catcher again.
0: Okay.
1: That was a strike as well. No strike on the corner, but she just didn't catch it.
0: Beautiful field out here.
1: It is nice. Swing and a miss. Strike two.
0: Yep.
1: Ball was a little high, but she swung at it. No balls, two strikes. One out. A little bit anxious on that pitch, I think. Oof, we'll stand there watching strike three.
0: That hurts.
1: Yeah.
0: Two out here.
1: Hadley Johnson. We got Hadley in the box. Ellie Atkins on deck. Two outs here.
0: I'd hate to pitch to either one of them, but I'm just kidding you.
1: It don't get no easier.
0: No, it don't. Say that every time they step up, but Lord of mercy.
1: Hadley swinging a hot bat. That's ball one. She really hit well against Wayne County. With a three-run homer. Put us up 5-0 in that game against Wayne. So she's swinging a hot stick right now. Ground ball to the pitcher. That'll do it for the third out. And that'll wind up the top of the first inning. Appling County Lady Pirates lead Wilcox County 1-0. We'll take a quick break. 96.7, the Big Wolf.
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10: We back here in Wilcox County, where we're going to the bottom of the first, 1-0. We scored Sierra, hit a drive to short, got on first, she stole second, stole third, and then stole home. So, on the overthrows.
11: Now, number one, the pitcher, Samari Martin, leading off for Wilcox County.
10: Ball high. One ball, no strikes, no in. Bottom of the first. We are ahead 1-0. Wind up the pitch by Johnson. That's a pretty pitch.
11: Yep. Strike one.
10: Looks like a changeup almost.
11: A little too hard for that.
10: Was it?
11: Mm-hmm. Not sure what it was. Sitting over to the side. It definitely had a little speed on it.
10: Swing and a miss.
11: It's almost a curveball on that.
10: I don't know what that is.
11: It's a two. One ball, two strikes. Just both of them look good.
10: We have just been saying. It's okay. There it is.
11: Swing and a miss. Strike three.
10: Fastball down.
11: Yep.
10: Pretty.
11: We can't, the way this field is set up, we can't set behind home plate. The concession stand is there. So we're a little bit to the side, so it's hard to tell why these pitches are from the side. But either way, struck her out swinging. One strike out for Hadley Johnson. But got Miss Mason Owens batting second.
10: Ball high.
11: Mappin County still leads 1-0. Bottom of the first.
10: Ground ball to the shortstop.
12: Oh, what a play.
10: Lou, what a play.
11: Lou made that look easy.
10: Oh, man. made that look so easy.
11: She hit the fire out of that, but
10: she sure did.
11: Lou just made it look like it was just waited way too easy.
10: Golly.
11: But she hit that ball.
10: She did. Picked it up, and she didn't have to throw it really hard because of
11: 2 outs here in the bottom.
10: Ball high.
11: This will be Miss Ava McGinnis batting for Wilcox County. Third baseman for Wilcox.
10: Call strike one.
11: One ball, one strike, 2 outs.
10: I never did want to play short or third. I'm just telling you, brother. Down low.
11: Yeah, when they hit it like she did, it got there in a hurry.
10: She kept that glove down on the ground, too, so it didn't bounce or nothing,
11: well,
10: brother.
11: She was also charging it, so she, when she got it, come up with it, it was just an easy toss over the first.

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6: I'm here at Lady Patriot Field in Wilcox County. Afflin County, Lady Pirates lead 1-0. Top of the second inning. We got Ellie Atkins at the plate.
7: Ellie Atkins at the plate.
8: He's a good ball player.
7: Yep.
8: Tell you what.
7: I know we have a lot of listeners. And old Devin is not going to be able to make it today. Even his family's there and the kids. That is actually Smith's brother, which is Scarlett Grace's uncle.
9: That's right.
7: Had to figure that out just a second. I want to give them a shout out. They're always there behind us at the ball field. So.
8: Yeah, they don't generally miss.
7: No, they don't.
8: There's a lot of support. A lot of people follow Lady Pirates around, where no matter where it's at.
7: It really is. And well, we still got a pretty good little crowd here.
8: Mm-hmm. With it being a Monday and a kind of a road trip. Yeah, pretty good road trip.
10: First pitch, number
8: 18,
10: Atkins.
8: First pitch. That's hard. Well, the ball, I guess. He didn't call it a strike.
7: No.
8: Bounced away from the catcher.
7: You know that about the second year Ellie was here, Presley got hurt.
8: Yep, I remember.
7: And Ellie Carver came in and pitched. And both of those girls kind of swapped out. Boy, I tell you what, we went on over to Columbus again. Still, we're just not having our number one.
8: Yeah,
7: but Carver and Atkins both, boy, they just showed up.
8: Mm-hmm.
7: That was huge. Hard hit ball.
8: Foul ball out of play out there. Two balls, one strike.
7: Top of the second here, folks. 1-0 Apple County. We're in Wilcox County.
8: Yeah, most of these teams are not as fortunate as we are to have people on the benches almost as good as what you got in the field, you know. Somebody gets hurt. We've always had somebody step in and move around and different pitchers and different things. Grand ball in the dirt, bounced up and hit the catcher in the face.
7: I think I counted 35 sponsors out here.
8: Yeah, that's a lot.
7: That's a bunch.
8: Three balls, one strike. Top of the second inning, Appleton County leads 1-0.
7: Why not pitch? Swing and miss. She reached out for that one.
8: Yeah. Full count. She's got some pretty good velocity whenever she throws it outside, ball four. When she throws it down the middle, it's coming.
7: It is.
8: Got a Lou Bunch at the plate now.
7: She's been framing on it, too.
8: Yes, she has. She's been a major part of our success over the last couple of years. Come in as a freshman last year and was just really the role of shortstop just dumped in her lap.
7: Yeah,
8: you know, she's as a freshman, that's a big, big place to play. And
7: it sure is.
8: She played it very well.
7: Mm.
8: Bunt foul.
7: Trying to draw it back.
8: Yeah.
7: Yeah, kind of like that rookie the other night for St. Louis.
8: Mm-hmm.
7: Three home runs, never been done before.
8: Yep.

0: first time in a major league. That's wild. I love that kind of stuff. Eliakim's on first. New bunch at the plate. No ball with one strike. No outs. Ball high. She swung and fouled it back. I didn't think she was going to swing it back because it was high. No balls, two strikes. Nobody out. Still kind of warm out here, folks.
1: Oh, yeah.
0: Popped up to the shortstop. She makes the play for the first out. Ellie stays at first. Suddenly the cold front coming next week is only going to be in the low 90s.
2: I think I'll give you some firewood.
0: Yeah. Oh, man.
1: Like I said, in a couple of days, it's going to be 90 and 91.
0: Don't hurt my feelings, brother.
1: I might have to wear a sweater.
2: At least to work in the morning, you know.
0: Yeah.
1: So right down the middle. Good pitch.
0: Yep. OSG.
1: Yep. Scarlet Grace.
0: One out. Runner at first. No balls, one strike. Scarlet's been hot, man. She's been swinging a hot bat, too.
2: She sure has.
0: Yeah, I mean, we ain't got but two games in so far, but she has really hit the ball well. This ball inside. One ball, one strike. She's just rich. I mean, she missed a grand slam by inches. She's had a really good summer with summer ball and also with travel. She's been hitting really well. Got an offer from Reinhardt University.
2: Line drive up the middle. Catcher to line. Pitcher.
0: I mean, that thing comes back at her way faster than she threw it.
2: It sure did, buddy.
0: That's a great shot up the middle by
2: Scott Minster.
0: Yeah, it went right by her head.
2: Mm. One out here.
0: Got a courtesy runner in for Scarlet Grace. Elena McClellan will be the courtesy runner. Anna Kate Harley at the plate. Sarah Beth Baxley on deck.
2: One of these kids, too, have been playing hard for us, hitting the ball far hard for us.
0: Scarlet Grace continues her streak. Ball in the dirt. Still got one out, runner on first and second. One ball, no strikes. Top of the second inning, Appleton County leads 1-0.
2: One of the pitch.
0: Ball away. It gets by the catcher. The runners move over. Henley moves over to third. Elena McClellan moves over to second.
2: Catcher struggling today.
0: Yeah. Two balls, no strikes. One out.
2: One of the pitch.
0: Down low. Ball inside and low.
2: Catch that one, though.
0: Yep. 3-0. Three balls, no strikes. Runners at second and third.
2: You reckon she's going to get a green light?
0: No.
2: I didn't think she would.
0: She wouldn't give it to herself on that one.
2: Mm-mm.
0: Three balls, one strike. One out.
2: One at a pitch.
0: Hard. That'll score a run.
2: Yes, sir.
0: Ground ball to second base. Scores the run. Moves Elena McClellan over to third.
2: Sacrifice.
0: RBI. By Anna Kate.
2: We shall take it.
0: Yep.
2: Buddy, that's one in the books, brother. The old ball team is a scrappy little old team out here that we're playing.
0: Yep. Sarah Beth Baxley hit the plate. Runner still at third. Two outs now. 2-0, Lady Pirates. Strike down the middle.
2: Pretty pitch.
0: Yep. Great pitcher just seems to be control.
2: Yeah.
0: A little bit of a problem. She's thrown a few balls in the dirt and a lot inside. But when she throws it down the middle, it's hard. That was inside.

0: One ball, one strike, two outs. Still runner at third. Take a base hit here. So everybody's been hitting the ball hard as well.
1: Yes.
0: We've had a lot of success at the plate so far in crucial situations. Ball in the dirt.
2: That was a good catch by the catcher.
0: Yeah, it was, because that ball hit 10 feet.
2: I'm sure it did.
0: It's two balls, one strike. That ball really got away from her. Inside, ball three.
1: That's close to
0: three balls, one strike. Two outs. Looking for the sign. Looking over to Lindsay for the sign. 3-1 count. Another ball in the dirt.
1: Ooh, got her.
0: Yeah, out of the plate, trying to steal home. It was ball four, but the ball got by the catcher, but man, they hit that pad bounce right back to the catcher. She didn't even hardly have to move.
1: Mm-mm.
0: And we just got caught out there. We'll take a break. Appling County Lady Pirates lead after the top of the second, 2-0. We'll take a break. 96.7, the Big Wolf.
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0: We by here, back here in Wilcox County at the bottom of the second, folks. We're still ahead 2-0. Shortstop's batting for strike, call strike one. Another strike hit. Eddie picks it up at first. Oh, catch steps on the bag for an out. Ground ball, hard hit ground ball to Eddie after the first. She makes the play. One out. That was Miss Macy Metcalf grounded that ball to first.
1: That's good to hit ball.
0: Yeah. Lizzie Ray Gibbs at the plate for Wilcox County now. This is your second.
1: Oh, pretty pitch. Golly. I tell you, Andy, I wasn't expecting this out of Johnson this year. She's just shown out these four games now.
0: Well, I've known her since she was little, so yeah, I've told her daddy many times that when she played with us travel ball, that if she was pitching, I felt like we had a shot no matter who was playing.
1: Wow.
0: I've always felt that way about her. And you know, these games where she's a little bit rocky start, but I'm telling you, if you let her settle in, you don't get to her late. I think they've already made a change at the catcher position. This is the batter's Aubrey Lawson, and it looks like she's batting for the catcher, Lizzie Ray Gibbs. Well, maybe made a change at catcher already. One ball, two strikes. Swing and a miss for strike three for your second out here in the bottom of the second inning.
1: She's done good again today, I'm telling you, brother. She's just been unbelievable.
0: I've coached her and played with her and against her for because she was 6-7 like Anna Cade, and
1: yep.
0: She's just an extreme competitor, and she's on that mound, and she's in the zone. He probably ain't going to hit her.
1: 2-0, Appling County, bottom of the second. call, Blue. I know we've been so, Devin and Sarah always sit behind them kids, always climbing over us.
2: Well,
1: I love to see kids out there at the ball field, though.
2: Yeah, for a lot of us, we spend our whole life at the ball field.
1: You better believe it, Andy
2: has kids and his adults, and it's always good to see kids running around.
1: It really is. It
2: continues the, you know, the tradition of playing ball in small towns. It's good to see the kids. Swing and a miss. One ball, two strikes. Two outs. Top of bottom of second. She's blowing it by him right here now.
1: Another pitch.
2: A little bit outside, I'm assuming. Two balls, two strikes. Good pitch, though.
1: Yeah, I guarantee it was.
2: It's just hard to see from here where it was at, but I know it had to be a little bit outside.
1: Rise ball, deep ball hit the left field. That's off the wall for a double. Everybody else gets the ball, throws it in down the cage. The runner standing at second. It's a great piece of hitting. She hit that one pretty well.
8: She sure did. Right in between the gaps.
1: That was Kamari Martin, which is, I'm assuming, the sister to the pitcher. Must be sister. Shamari and Kamari. Double off the wall out there in left center field. It was a great one. Number four, Ava Gaines, your designated player batting for Wilcox County. Runner on second base, two outs. Strike. No balls, two strikes, two outs.
2: Little outside. Ball one.

0: Well, the pitch called strike three, sitting there watching.
1: I see third out here. The bottom of the second inning. That ends the second inning. The Lady Pirates lead 2-0. We'll take a commercial break. 96.7, the Big Wolf.
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1: Back here at Lady Patriot Field. Wow. Hi. She Lightner walked into that one face first.
6: She sure did.
1: Ball one.
6: Quick enough to get away from that one.
1: Yes. She's already moving in that direction, and it's hard to get out of the way when coming at your face. One ball, no strike.

0: Top of third here. Appian County leads 2-0. Strike on the outside corner. One ball, one strike. Notice the shortstop ain't playing so deep this time.
1: I tell you, she's done good with switch hitting.
0: Well, it's just something that Coach Lindsay's done with a couple of players. Come up that were right-handed that turned them into left-handed slappers, and it's a transition that first year. But they stuck with it and really became,
2: forward.
0: It's not an easy thing to do when you've swung right-handed your whole life, but. If you're coordinated enough to do it, man, it's been a big deal. So looking, strike three. That's your first out. Now Peyton Scott coming up to the plate now. But it's a tough thing to do, but stick with it. It turns into something really, really good. So when you got speed, man, we need you on the base. Bottom line.
1: Man, you ain't wrong.
0: That leadoff batter can get on, and that turns into a run a lot of times. Ball inside. Got to use your speed. That's a big part of coaching, and Lindsay's done a good job of putting speed in the right places. So fly ball to the right side.
2: That's going to be out of play.
0: A little bit out of play foul.
2: Yep.
0: Strike one there. Ball one, strike one.
1: Yeah, we missed a couple of those ones that used to hit left-handed, too, and it was just stinging fast.
0: Yep. One ball, one strike, one out. And you got to figure out how to use your speed. And when you got it, you got to use it. It wins you games that you may not have won otherwise.
1: She held off on that one.
0: Ball high. Two balls, one strike. Everybody's been a little bit late. She's got really good velocity, and everybody that's swung the bat has been late.
1: Yeah, it's been hitting foul.
0: Yes, it has. That's a strike on the outside corner, 2-2.
1: Two to zero, Appian County.
0: Fly ball to first. Second baseman. Nope, first one's going to make it. That's your second out of the inning. It'll pop up to the first baseman. Alon Jones at the plate now with two outs. Top of three. Top of the third inning.
1: Got a game tomorrow away over in Stillmore, Georgia.
0: Strike on the inside corner.
3: Strike one.
1: Madeline would have had a instant replay on that if she could have called one.
0: Mm-hmm.
1: Starts at 5:30 tomorrow evening, so y'all be listening. We'll try to be over there.
0: Ball out of play. No balls, two strikes. Yeah, we'll be in ECI, Twin City, Georgia tomorrow. 5:30 start time.
1: Throw two pitch. With two outs, somebody on base for Appian County. Call strike three. That was
0: twice.
1: Down the middle, looked like to me.
0: She struck out looking two times. That does it for the top of the third inning. We'll take a commercial break. 96.7, the Big Wolf.
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9: Yeah.
1: I didn't know they had TV on Jeopardy. We're back here in Wilcox County, Rochelle, Abbeville, Ryan, and I don't know if Vanna's over here on it either, but it's close to 75. We're going to the top of the bottom of the third, yeah, where Apple County is still ahead 2-0.
9: They're taking a little bit of a water break because the wet bulb is so high and so hot.
1: Yeah.
9: And they're taking a little bit of a break right now. There's no shade in this dugout on the visitor side. So they're behind the dugout. Everybody's getting some water right this second. So they're taking a little bit of a break.
1: We're going to take a commercial timeout, Andrew, if that's all right with you.
9: Yep.
1: Since they got a break. And we'll be back. Y'all listen to Apple County Navy Pirate Softball 96.7, the Big World.
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1: We back here in Wilcox County, going to the bottom of the third, folks, where we just took a water break because it's so hot. Our dugouts ain't got no shade in it at all. So they give them really kind of us a break more than they are them, but it ain't going to hurt nothing to have a break. Not as hot as it is out here, brother.
9: No, it's very humid out here.
1: Yep. I like the fact that they do that. I think that's smart.
9: Yeah. Miss Harley Davis had a play for Wilcox like County.
1: Harley Davis.
9: Yep.
1: I don't know where she got that name from.
9: Mm. I bet her dad rides motorcycle.
1: I bet.
15: Number three, Harley Davis.
1: I like that. 2-0 2-0 Appling County. Wind up pitch, pitch high on Harley Davis. Now, if he had a son, Harley Davis' son, then that would be a trip.
9: Yeah, it would be.
1: One ball, no strikes. Change up, strike.

0: along and watch, just watching it. Yeah, the little pitcher signed up on us a little bit.
1: Yeah, she had a good inning the last inning.
0: She sure did.
1: Ball in the dirt there for Hadley. One ball, or two balls, one strike. The bottom of the third inning here. Hopkins County leads 2-0. Oh, pitch. A little bit low.
0: 3-1. Gave her a break. She's ready to pitch. She's one of them ones just knowing to get out there, buddy.
1: Mm-hmm. If she's really on, man. She's, everything's fast paced. She don't give you much time to ball four. She didn't like either one of those last two calls. We got a runner at first now for Wilcox County.
2: Next for the Lady Patriots, number 51, right fielder.
1: You got that? Emma Nutt, the bottom of the bunt.
0: Oh!
1: Almost had a double play there.
0: Sure did.
1: Peyton Scott, the bunt was high, a little bit up. Peyton had a chance to make the catch and then double her off at first and did not make the catch. Still got the runner at first. But it is not a double play. Just got out, just to run around at first. But Harley Davis moves over to second base. Got a leadoff batter. Had the plate.
2: That's
1: it
2: for the Lady
1: Patriots.
2: Pitcher number one,
1: Shamari
2: Martin.
1: Shamari Martin. Pop up.
0: Hey,
1: you got that?
0: Yeah. Got it.
1: Little flare to the made that up in foul territory on the third base side. Peyton Scott makes the play for the second out.
0: Two out here.
1: Still got a winner at second. Got Miss Mason Owen. Had the play for Wilcox County. Two out.
2: Number seven, Bay Owen.
1: Swing and a miss.
0: Right,
1: that one, too. Yeah, that little rise ball is a little bit more than she could handle.
0: Yes, sir.
1: She's
0: up on her toes when
1: she's coming out of her shoes on that one.
0: You are.
1: Swinging violently.
0: Line at the pitch.
1: Ball a little bit outside. One ball, one strike.

0: hit a pop up out of play, foul ball. Still one ball, two strikes. Two outs. She's aggressive. She is. One ball, two strikes, two outs. Top, bottom of the third, 2-0, Athlin County. Swing,
1: miss.
0: Rise ball, got her, strike three.
1: That was nasty, too, buddy.
0: That'll do it for the third inning here at Lady Patriots Field. The Athlin County Lady Pirates lead 2-0. We take a quick commercial break. 96.7, the big one.
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0: Back here in Wilcox County, Andy Hart and myself. We're going to the top of the fourth. Got Johnson, pitching, our pitcher. Batty. Get that right in a minute.
8: There you go. Lady
0: Pirate. All right, Andy. Had a little Johnson. I don't think she's got but two hits going on. She has only two hits against her pitching.
1: Yeah. One ball, no strikes.
0: Ball high.
1: Gets away from the catcher. Two balls, no strikes.

0: Ground ball to third. When the ball gets by the first baseman, Allie moves over to second. The great play by the third baseman.
1: I'm saying she was on it.
0: Yeah, she just threw the ball a little low, and the first baseman couldn't come up with it. She couldn't scoop it and move Hadley over to second. No outs. Got a courtesy.
1: Yep, number 26.
0: Yeah, we got a courtesy coming in for the pitcher.
2: Courtesy for the Lady Pirates. Number
0: 26,
2: Turner.
0: Miss Claire Turner will be running for Hadley.
2: Distributed the batter's box. Number 18, Atkins.
0: Haley Atkins at the plate, running at second base. Ground ball to the pitcher. Nope, she boots it. Both runners are safe.
1: Two errors, yeah, bless your heart, baby. I know that frustrates you.
0: Well, I think she really wanted to get the runner moving to third because she knew she was going, and she just looked at the runner before she had the ball and bobbled it, and then it got away from her. So it's just an error on the pitcher. Runners at first and third. Lou Bunch at the play. Hits a deep fly ball to left field.
3: Oh, man, that's out of here.
0: Lou Bunch has hit a three-run homer. Put the Lady Pirates up 5-0.
1: Good.
0: She was on that ball.
1: She was, Andy. First pitch, swinging, line drive, out of here. Lou Bunch. Tell you what, that's...
0: It's just being aggressive, man.
1: It is.
0: Putting the barrel on the ball.
1: Swinging.
0: Yep. I push your Lady Pirates up 5-0. That's, if I'm not mistaken, that's her first one. Definitely the first one of her high school career. Scarlett Grace coming up to the plate. Apple County leads 5-0. Top of four. I knew that had a chance as soon as it came up.
1: Oh, I'm serious.
0: She hit it.
1: Another hard hit the second.
0: Yeah,
1: throwing it over to first.
0: Yep. Scarlett Grace grounds out the second base. And Kate Hartley coming up to the plate. One out.
1: Another sacrifice hit.
0: Yeah, just a RBI. She had an RBI. In
1: yes, sir.
0: Second inning.
1: He will take that.
0: Nobody on.
2: Hartley.
0: Ground ball foul. No balls, one strike, one out.
1: You know, so many times you get a good hit, roll right to the back pitcher.
0: To the pitcher. She makes the play.
1: Other times when you got an easy grab and you got an easy throw, that's when you usually mess up.
0: Well, especially when you got runners on and the ball, when it's bang, bang, and you, all of a sudden your normal thing is just throw the first and get the out, but when it's a bang, bang so fast, you got an opportunity to get a different out.
1: Yep.
0: It kind of messes up everything sometimes.
1: It does.
0: Sometimes they overthink it a little bit.
1: Sarah Beth at the bat.
0: Two outs.
1: Two balls. No strikes. Two outs. 5-0, folks. Lou Bunch is 3-run homer. We'll take it. Hit that one right over the left fielder's head. 3-0.
0: All low, yep. Sarah Beth walked earlier at bat. All right, strike. Three balls, one strike.
1: She ready now.
0: Ground ball.
1: Short
0: to the shortstop. Safe. Didn't quite get there in time.
1: Nope.
0: So the ball is safe at first.
1: It's against all that speed, Andy.
0: Yeah, well, I mean,
1: she's fast.
0: The shortstop just plays so dang deep. And it's going to be hard for her to make a play from my way there.
1: Yep.
0: She's literally on the edge of the grass. But these 60-foot bases, it's hard to play that deep. And pulling her in now, moving her back up. Ground ball to first. First baseman makes the play. Out of boot for the top of the fourth inning here. Lady Pirates add to the lead with Lou Bunch's 3-run homer. Your Appling County Lady Pirates lead 5-0. We'll take a commercial break. 96.7, the Big Wolf.
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0: We back here, Appling County. Bottom of the fourth, 5-0 Appling County. Think of a ball game for both sides, really. One ball, one strike, no outs here. Wilcox batting. Call strike two.
9: Yeah.
0: And it's Ava McGinnis batting for Wilcox County. One ball, two strikes. Bottom of the fourth inning. Foul ball out of play. Ooh. Hit the 10. Wilcox had a few errors that's really hurt them. Indeed. Well, it's been a lot closer if it hadn't been for those.
9: The foul ball out of pass, foul ball. Yep.
0: Oh, you got that old head.
9: Yeah.
0: Foul ball. It's still one ball, two strikes. Yeah. It's weird how a couple of breaks go against you and all of a sudden it's 5-0.
10: I'm serious.
0: You know, if they get that out a while ago, one of those runners are not on for sure.
10: That's right.
0: And then earlier in the game, they had a couple of errors that cost them a couple of runs. So, you know, two or three errors, and it's 5-0. Ground ball to second base. Anna Kate makes the play for the first out.
10: It looked like he just swinging, trying to get beat the ball. What you got to do that?
0: Well, when you haven't got any hit, I mean, you know, you got to reach out and be aggressive to it. You get no hits.

0: ain't getting no runs.
1: When they get herself in a hole, 0-2 or 1-2, then all of a sudden they got to swing at those outside pitches. You can't let them go. Swing and a miss.
0: Pretty pitch.
1: Well, this is your shortstop, Miss Macy Metcalf.
0: The ball is on strike, one out. 5-0, Appleton County.
1: Swing and a miss.
0: What happened to that one? That was a pretty pitch, though.
1: She was right on it. She just missed it. No balls, two strikes. A little bit outside.
0: She didn't chase it. I thought she was going to chase it.
1: It's a great pitch, but it was outside.

0: And Miss Lizzie Ray Gibbs coming up to the plate. Two outs, bottom of four. Macon County leads 5-0.
1: Lady Patriot, with her speed, Lizzie Ray Gibbs.
2: Winder to pitch.
0: Ball, a little bit outside the ball one.
2: What position is this kid play? Don't know.
0: It's not right on the line, though. I think she started out catching, but she's not catching now. A little high, I guess, ball two.
2: She's tall.
0: I think she was catcher in the first inning, but they made a change after that. She's still batting, but she's not catching.
2: That's a strike.
0: Strike right down the middle.
2: Yep.
0: Two balls, one strike. Two outs.
2: Five to nothing, Appling County.
0: A deep fly ball hit the left field, and it's out of here.
2: Sure is.
0: Yep, the bottom's a little bit low, but she golfed it out of here.
2: She did.
0: A solo shot near the bottom of the fourth. Wilcox County gets on the board. Appling County still leads 5-1 now. She just went down and got that one because it was low.
2: She did. I thought it was high as it was. It wasn't going to get out of here.
0: It's carrying in this field now.
2: Yeah.
0: Well, Kamari Martin. Lindsay's coming out.
2: Yeah. Hadley's face is pure red.
0: Yeah.
2: Tell you what, my mama used to always say about pitchers and the catchers, they'd wear them out. They let them stay in too long or whatever. She's for them pitchers and the catchers.
0: Well,
2: but they do the work, man. I'm telling you.
0: Well, they're, catchers wearing all that gear.
2: Yeah, Lord.
0: Pitcher it's just extreme work being a pitcher. And when it's hot like this, it'll take it out of the hole.
2: Oh, sorry. I got a bowl full of shoes. This is still going. Open
0: and waiting. Look like we get stuck. Yeah, so like I say, get it back out of here. Kamari Martin at the plate.
1: Number six. Already starting.
0: Upper County leads 5-1. Two outs, bottom of four. Strike on the outside corner. I do know the ball flies here. If you get it up, it's liable to be out.
2: Yep.
0: Two home runs. One by us, one by them in the last inning. All high.
2: You'd think it's kind of weathered. Have a little effect on that ball to keep it inside the fence, not outside, but apparently it's different.
0: I don't know. Sometimes it's just according to how the air is. Ball high. Two balls, one strike. Sometimes the ball just flies no matter what.
2: Yeah.
0: When the air is a little different. It's muggy and humid out here, but pulling that barometric pressure is doing. That's my opinion.
2: You're sticking to it.
0: That's my opinion. I'm sticking to it.
2: Yay. Lord have mercy. Three ball and one strike, two outs here. Bottom of the fourth.
0: Walk. Strike on the corner.
2: She got one on that one.
0: Yeah, that's full count, man.
2: Sure is.
0: She wanted that ball. Full count, two outs. Three balls, two strikes, two outs. Good bottom of fourth inning.
2: Bottom of the pitch.
0: There it is. Swing, foul back.
2: Yeah. checking on her. Full count here. Bottom of the fourth, 5-1, Appin County. They just got a solo home run. One at a foot. That's a strike three.
3: Looking. Sure did.
4: Yep, that'll get it.
3: That's a pitch and a half right there, brother.
2: I'm telling you. Anyway. Guys, we're at the going to the top of the fifth, where Appin County is still leading 5-1. 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
2: We back? Jordan? Okay, man, thank you. We had our earmuffs off trying to take a break too. It's hot. Going to the top of the fifth, we got change in pitcher for the Wilcox County and the catcher. I think it's new. Ball high. This is line of the pitch. Oh, this is not pretty. Two balls, no strikes, no outs.
3: Change pitcher to put Mason Owens in there.
2: Yeah.
3: It's tough on pitchers now. That's it's easy for him to get overheated and
2: I'll tell you.
1: It's a
2: ball
1: right
3: back. Bigger animal ball. Ball four. Yeah. I'm sure they're not going to use their pitcher up today because I'm sure they got a couple more games this week. Madeline Jones at the plate. Peyton Scott's on first base. Ball in the dirt. Ball one.
1: Lady Pirates, number three, Jones.
2: I said it over. He ain't got much speed. Bless your heart.
3: I said it over. The people don't have the pitching that we have. And he's going to start giving her strikes just like that.
2: That's right.

0: he give her that one. Because if she can't throw a strike, he's going to have to give her one every now and then.
1: Yes, sir.
0: Because he's not going to let her stay here forever. All high.
1: Madeline's kind of waiting on this one, too, buddy. You know what I'm talking about?
0: If she gives anything to hit, she's going to hit one out of
1: here. Oh, I guarantee you, brother. Why not a pit?
0: A little bit late.
1: 3-1. Nobody out here. Peyton Scott at first. Out on top of the fifth.
0: Wow.
1: Four.
0: I don't know if Hadley realizes it or not, but back when we were 12, this Shamari Martin was pitching against us, played them in the semifinals of the Grits tournament, and she played for EC Bullets team out of Atlanta. I'm not sure Hadley remembers that far back, but we beat them like 4-1 with Hadley pitching.
1: Wow.
0: That's been a while ago.
1: Yep. I don't know what they're going to do here.
0: A little courtesy.
1: Yep. Number 10, Rapid County.
0: My line's probably going into pitch whenever it comes back in, but Mariah Cruz.
1: All right. Two balls, no strikes, no outs. Runner at first and second for Appling County. Top of the fifth, 5-1, Appling County.
0: Strike.
1: Yep. I don't know why that first base was down so close.
0: Wow.
1: Yeah. Strike two. Kind of wait on it.
0: Yeah, they actually put me in. They actually got Elena McClellan batting. For Hadley. They definitely make a pitching change, so they took Hadley out, put in Elena McClellan, who is batting right now. Two balls, two strikes to Elena. Ball high. Full count.
1: You're going to straighten that ball out one of these days.
0: Probably going to get to see a lot of the young ones get to play.
1: Yeah.
0: That's what it looks like. Wilcox County's probably got one really good pitcher, and everybody else is just not going to be up to her standard. That's high ball four. Three walks in a row here. Ellie Atkins at the plate. A little bunch on deck. Bases are loaded, no outs. Top of the fifth inning.
1: When you come over here and you realize how important you don't go pitch.
0: Well, I say it all the time. Me and you talk about it a lot, but I'm telling you that there ain't no teams out there that's 4 and 5 deep in pitching like we are.
1: No.
0: I mean, we got pitchers
1: waiting.
0: And we got pitchers that won't touch the mounds at our junior year because we've got so many pitchers. We're just blessed. Apple County's been blessed with talent, been blessed with pitching and great parents to pay for all support the lessons and support them and get them in travel ball. I know that a lot of towns have it too, but when it comes to our school ball team, man, it's set up perfectly to be good. And deep fly ball to right field. Makes the catch, tagging up in third is Mariah Cruz. Safe at the plate.
1: She had a wild pitch before she hit that last one, too. A wild pitch that scored a run for.

0: Darling's been on fire, man. And that's a brace hit in left field. Line drive scores another run. 8-1, Lady Pirates. Got two outs here. Top of the fifth inning. Anna Kate Harmon at the plate.
1: Trying to get a...
0: They got a pinch runner for Scarlett. Not a pinch, but a courtesy. Courtesy runner for Scarlett Grace.
1: So wouldn't let that one go in.
0: That's because she's entered into the game.
1: Yep.
0: She was the runner for courtesy before, but once you enter, that eliminates her courtesy. So Claire Turner is running for Scarlett Grace. Anna Kate hardly had to play.
1: 8-1.
0: And a
1: flare.
0: Ground ball. Little ground ball to second again for a third out.
1: Folks, we're going to the bottom of the fifth. Where Appling County scored two or three runs there, about two runs. We're ahead now 8-1, somewhere like that anyway.
0: Yep, 8-1.
1: So we're going to take a commercial timeout. Listen to Appling County Lady Pirates softball, 96-7, the Big Wolf.
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8: We're back here in Wilcox County. Rochelle, Abbeville, and Ryan. And we're going to the bottom of the fifth. Appling County is ahead 8-1.
0: Madeline Jones in the pitch.
8: Yep.
0: Ball one outside.
8: One of the pitches. That's a strike right down the middle. Good gracious. One ball, one strike, no outs here. Bottom of the fifth. Two balls, one strike. Madeline Jones.
0: Yeah, she looked back at him like, what was that? She was right down his belt. Was a belt high.
8: 2-1 pitch.
0: Same pitch.
8: Yep. 2-2 pitch. That old Scarlett Grace would give him a fit sometime, too. 2-2 pitch. Number four. One of the pitch.
0: Inside. Full count.
8: Close.
0: Count is full.
8: One of the pitch. Swing.
0: Swing and a miss. Strike one. Out one. Out number one in the bottom of the fifth inning. She just blew it by.
9: Baby, and
0: threw about five balls down the middle there. He only gave her three of them.

0: He's not caught anything around that belt.
1: Number three, Harley Davis.
0: I just like that. Miss Harley Davis batting. One ball, no strikes, one out here. Bottom of the fifth, 8-1 Appen County. Line of the pitch. Strike. One ball, one strike. One ball, one strike. Ball outside. Two balls, one strike. Yes, you're going to throw you something this time, buddy. Two balls, one strike. One strike. 2-2. Swing and a miss. Blew it right by her. Two balls, two strikes. It's going to be hard for her to catch up with it because she's a little bit faster than Hadley is. Ground ball to Hannah Kate. That was the first play to make the out. Two outs here at the bottom of five.

0: up next for the Lady Patriot, right fielder number 51. It was nuts.
1: 2 outs, 8-1, Appin County. Call strike.
2: Right down the middle.
1: Man, that's pretty.
2: It's popping that mid, too.
1: She sure is. That's another one you don't want to get in the groove. Or we want her to get in the groove, but. Ball out. 1-1 and 2 outs. Line of the pitch. Down low, Andy. 2-1. She better watch it on this one.
2: Yeah, I believe this is coming up down the middle.
1: About 70 miles an hour.
2: Swing and a miss.
1: What after that ball, too?
2: Two balls, two strikes.

0: outside. Full count again. Three balls, two strikes, two outs. Bottom of five. Walker County leads 8-1.
1: Oh, there still was a strike right down the middle, too.
0: Fouled it back.
1: You got somebody warming up over there?
0: Who?
1: Dewey. It looks like somebody's...
0: Maybe I can't tell who it is.
1: I can't either. There it is.
0: Swing and a miss. Strike three. That's your third out here in the fifth inning. That winds up the bottom of the fifth. We'll take a break. Apple County Lady Pirates softball, 96.7. 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
0: We're back here, Wilcox County, where we're going to the top of the sixth. It's 8-1. Sarabeth Baxley up the bat for Appin County. One at a pitch. Foul tip. Foul. Ball for strike one. What?
6: Boy, that's hard to wait on that ball.
0: Oh, man, it's slow. It's so slow, it's hard to wait on it. Swing, fouled that one off a little bit. No balls, two strikes. Just rolled over on that one, got it to go foul. No balls, two strikes.
6: Ball high.
0: One ball. Two strikes. Sarah Beth. Sarah Beth, one is our seniors. Can't believe it, man. It seemed like yesterday, boy, they were freshmen. She had to reach out there to get it. Third baseman picks up bomb, but she's safe. Oh, she got him.
6: Yeah, got her out.
0: I thought she had it. She's safe. Good play by the third.
6: Yep.
0: One out here. Top of six. Back to the top of the lineup. Sierra Stallings. She don't like to be called Stallings.
6: I know.
0: Stallings. It is. Oh, hi. It's batting right-handed this time. Line of the pitch. Ball in the dirt. Two balls. But if somebody on base, it'd have been on second.
6: Yeah.
0: Sure. Two balls, no strikes. One out. All we need to do is score one more and hold them, and it'll be ball there. We got to get one there. Ooh, swing out of her shoes on that one. Foul ball. Off the end of the bat.
6: You sure will.
0: Barely did touch it. Two balls, one strike. One at a pitch. Ball way high.
6: You see somebody up there throwing 60, and then you get up there, somebody throwing like this. It's difficult. Very difficult. Ball in the dirt, ball four.
7: We had, I think we talked about that because I think somebody did the same thing to us earlier this season. And then, I don't remember what baseball, or I think it was baseball. Man, the guy was throwing hard. And this guy that came in couldn't throw hard. Hard hit by Peyton.
6: Center field. Center fielder makes the play.
7: Yep. Number two.
6: The blue fly ball.
7: But that guy that come in wouldn't pitch. I mean, he wasn't pitching 45 miles an hour, but he had good placement. And them boys couldn't hit that ball for nothing. Matt Lyons on at the bat. On at the pitch. Oh, good try, catcher.
6: Yeah, good effort. Good effort. Fouled it back. A little pop-up, but she couldn't catch. Couldn't get to it. One strike. No balls. Two outs here. Top of the sixth inning. Madeline Jones at the plate. Sarah Stallings at the first. Ball high. She just wants one down the middle so she can get it out of here. And that's all she wants. She's got to make up for those two strikeouts.
7: Lord.
6: There it is.
7: No, she got under it a little bit.
6: Left hitter's charging in and makes the play for the third out.
7: Almost had it, though.
6: Yeah, that'll wind up in the top of the sixth inning. The Appling Lady Pirates softball. Appling County leads 8-1. We'll take a quick break. 96.7, the Big Wolf.
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3: We're back here, Wilcox County, Rochelle and Abbeville. I'm real close to I-75 on almost the west side of Georgia. That's a big deer hunt over here.
4: Big time, yep.
3: It's pretty country over there. We got pretty country in Appling County.
4: Yep. Ain't nothing between here and 75 except Pitts, Georgia.
3: That's
4: he live in the pit.
3: Yeah, you're right about that. I forgot about going through pitch Saturday, Friday.
15: Yep.
4: Here, coming in bottom of six here, Madeline Jones still pitching. I had to take a little water break there. I think GHSA is watching close on the heat.
3: I think they need to, brother.
4: And they got
3: to
4: be real careful about these girls being out here in this heat. But
3: I saw something on the news last night that they're talking about putting a lot of these schools back to go back in September rather than coming through August. I mean, that's a no-brainer to me. And I understand what they're doing. I mean, I do understand. But because the teacher's going to teach 180 days, it don't matter what. So it don't really mean the rules if you spread it out or not. But I don't understand why you want to come back in August. They talk about they need to get in before the end of the year.
4: I'm just thinking about the light bill. Just the light bill in August.
3: I agree.
4: Strike one, right down the middle.
3: Right down the middle. Number nine. Batting for Wilcox. It was hot on us when we came back in September, but all outside, 1-1. But Andy, I didn't get into air conditioning until I was a senior. That was in 73. 72, 73 because I graduated. 73, and we ball high, 2 balls, 1 strike. We had the windows rolled up, but no fans back then. We just stood the heat.
4: Yep. Swing and a miss. Strike two. 2 balls, 2 strikes.
3: Well, they get behind on that 2 balls and 1 strike, mm-hmm. and they know they got a swing.
4: Well, this is the first time she's batted. This was Libby Smith. She just entered her in the game. Strike three, looking. Another strikeout from Madeline Jones. Still 8-1 up and county, bottom of six.
3: Pitcher.
4: Yeah, this is our pitcher.
3: Number seven.
4: Yep, she was catching, and now she's pitching. This nice and
16: orange. Lady Patriot, number seven,
4: Bay Bay
16: Owen.
4: They called him the Bay Bay on the intercom out here. Bay Bay Owen. Name's Mason Owens. A local nickname, I guess.
3: That is. Wind up the pitch. Swing and a miss.
4: Yeah.
3: I need to get, Jordan, if you can think about it, I don't know if we're still doing that, but I know that we can do some other ways to get contacts. Like if we're out of town, they can do some foul ball ways to be able that the visiting team can actually pick us up. I'll try to get that from you, Jordan, when we leave Wilcox County, and we'll try to make those announcements.
4: No balls, 2 strikes. 1 out here in the bottom of the fifth.
3: One at the pitch. Good hard hit.
4: Ground ball. It was right in the hole, and Ruth,
3: they busted up, tried to get it.
4: So Peyton hit it, touched it with her glove, and looted too, but it just... It was so deep in the hole, there wasn't much of a chance, like a player.
3: It was a good hit.
4: It was a great hit in the 5-6 hole over there. Running on first. Still got 1 out.
16: Up next, the Lady Patriots, number 12, Ava McGinnis.
3: McGinnis at the bat.
4: Call
3: strike.
4: Ava McGinnis.
3: 1 out, runner at first. For Wilcox. Bottom of the sixth. We got one more in and after this, folks. One out of pitch. Ball high. I do appreciate Jordan back at the office taking care of us. We didn't miss out here. Just all we do is sweat while he's in there sweating.
4: That's right.
3: Foul ball. I don't think he's sweating inside that office.
4: No, he ain't sweating.
3: But he does take care of us. We appreciate you, brother.
4: Unless the air conditioner's broke. Thank you, sweating.
3: Hey, me old man, we do appreciate all of our sponsors, too, back home. They big to us, and we appreciate you them very, very much for us to be able to get to do this. It's huge.
4: Yeah, just a
3: good hit.
4: That's a base hit in the gap.
3: There is. That's 2 hits, because you're going to third.
4: Yep.
3: Oh, what a throw. That's close.
4: Stand-up double.
3: there, picks that ball up and gets it over to third, but then she's safe. So we got runners at second and third here. One out.
16: Miss Hayden Hayes on McGillis with a stand-up double. Still got one out here. Bottom of the sixth inning, runners on second and third. Two hits in a row here. That's a shortstop. It's Macy Metcalf coming up.
3: One out of pitch. Swing and a miss. Boy, that was pretty.
16: Mm-hmm. I think she's just been challenging down the middle, and a couple of them
3: stuck that bat out.
16: Yeah, they met the challenge there. It's been blowing by them so far. It's a ground ball to second base. Go over to first for the puck. Can make the play. Anna Kate makes the play at first.
3: Runner scores.
16: Yep, runner scores 8-2 now. Runners move over. Runner at third base now. Two out.
3: We want a pitch. Little inside, not right over the top, down the middle.
16: 30.
3: Tall strike one. Two outs, runner at third. One at the pitch. Swing and a miss. Threw that one by her.
16: Yep. Yes. I think this is the one that hit a home run a while ago.
3: I think it was, too.
16: Yeah. It's Lizzie Ray Gibbs. Ball high. One ball, two strikes, two outs. Still got a runner on third. Bottom of six. Lady Pirates lead 8-2.
3: On the pitch, swinging and a miss for out number three. Simple.
16: Yep.
3: Folks, we're going to the top of the seventh where we are. Appling County is still leading. 8. Wilcox County 2. We're going to take a commercial break here. 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
3: Merlin stepping in the bat. Top of the seventh. Call ball one. Call ball two. Two balls, no strikes, no outs. Play these younger kids. So important, buddy. You need to play them when you can. Oh, way high. Not way high, but high. 3-0. Been a good ball game, Andy.
16: Yeah.
3: It'll be in close. We talked about it at ball four. That was three.
16: Ball four, Mr. Lane McClellan takes the walk. Ellie Atkins at the plate.
19: Yeah, take away a couple of errors, and it's a lot closer game.
3: Yeah. Mm-hmm. These two or three runs. That three-run home run by Luke Buck sure helped us out.
16: Yeah, Luke Buck.
3: That's a good hit. Yeah, right up the middle. Yeah. Right up between first and second base.
16: It's called the second baseman
19: cheating the middle. Yeah, hit it right behind her. It's a hard line drive between first and second. I'm not sure why the second baseman was running towards the middle, but
20: I don't either.
19: But,
21: number eight, Hunt.
20: Blue Bunch.
19: Got a runner on. Lana McClellan's on third now. She moved over to third on that base hit.
20: Nobody out. Line up. Ooh.
19: He said she swung, I guess. So.
20: I didn't think she did, but it don't matter.
19: No.
20: One of the pitch. She
19: fouled on the left field line.
20: Well, I'm telling you, she ripped that ball.
19: Yep.
20: Easier said than done.
19: Yep.
20: Mama and Mama saying wait on it.
19: Gordon's got one ball, one strike, so maybe he didn't call that strike.
20: That kid that was pitching for them at first was. She could.
19: Another foul ball down left field line.
20: She could swing a softball, buddy.
19: Mm-hmm.
20: This other one's coming here and pitching slower than this. On time and all. Under the pitch.
19: Foul ball again.
20: She wanted to hit that so bad.
19: Well, it's so slow, it looks like a beach ball coming in there. And then you're way out front every time. And she pops it up to the infield. And the shortstop and second baseman run together. And the shortstop still makes the play.
20: Dang, oh, I hate to see that, too.
19: Yeah, I'm just glad nobody got hurt.
20: Yeah.
19: Well, that could have been bad.
20: One out. Runner third.
19: Scarlett Grace Smith.
20: And second. I mean, first and third.
19: Scarlett Grace is still hot. She had a couple of hits today. We're talking about a couple of line drive shots. She's hit the ball hard. Ball high. Gets by the catcher. Runner will score. And Ellie moves over to second. She's going to third.
20: I think he's quick, too. She's a good ball player.
19: I've always said Ellie's not always the fastest, but she's one of the smartest basemen. So sometimes you can be smart or make up for speed. That right there, without her being her knowledge on the base pads, she don't go to third on that. Most of them will just stop at second and look around waiting on somebody to tell them to run. And she's different. She's just always been a really good base runner.
20: Second baseman might have got hurt.
19: No, she's the catcher is the one that went to the dugout. I'm not sure why.
20: I don't know either.
19: Got a timeout call here. Catchers went to the dugout for something. I don't know.
20: We're going to take a short commercial break here. 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
0: made a catcher change. I'm not sure why. I don't know if the catcher got overheated or whatever, but we had to change.

0: pitchers, and we finally got somebody else suited up and got him back here. So 2 balls, no strikes, one out. And the pass ball, and Ellie Atkins scores from third on a pass ball. Makes the score 10-2. Scarlet Grace still at the plate. 3 balls, no strikes, one out.
1: One at the pitch. We got
0: that's ball four. And Scarlet Grace walks. See if they're going to let her run or get a courtesy.
2: The lady
0: Pirates,
2: number 6.
0: Miss Claire Turner, courtesy runner for the catcher. Claire Turner at first now. Anna Kay Hartley at the plate. Still one out.
1: Good hit. Second base.
0: Ground ball to second.
1: Oh, that threw it overhand.
0: Yes, it did.
1: Ooh, ground ball to second. Good job keeping that thing inside the field.
0: Fielder's choice gets the one at second. And Kate's at first. 2 outs now. Sarah Beth Baxter at the plate. Ball high. I wasn't, she wasn't sure she had it.
1: No, she didn't. I'm telling you.
0: Yeah. Ball one.
1: It's 11-2, isn't it?
0: Ooh. Hit down the third base line.
1: Sure is. Come on, baby.
0: Anna Kate holds up at second. A great hit by Sarah Beth Baxter down that third base line. A rocket hit down there.
1: Sure is.
0: Yep. 2 outs still here.
1: Sierra.
0: Still 2 outs.
1: Island.
0: Yep, Sierra's coming to the plate.
2: The next for the Lady Pirates, number 23.
0: The score is 10-2.
1: Is it 10-2?
0: 10-2. That's a base hit down the third base line, right over the third baseman's head. That'll score a run. Marquette will score from second. Makes it at 11-2. Runners is moving over.
1: Safe.
0: He caught her out. She was safe, but he caught her out.
1: Well, it's okay.
0: Yeah, they're trying to get out of this inning, I think.
1: Yep.
0: That does. That's your third out. Sarah Beth gets thrown out, trying to move over to third on a base hit. Appling County scores 3 runs here in the top of the seventh. Appling County leads Wilcox County 11-2. We'll take a quick break here for one more half of inning. We've got a bottom of seventh coming up. Appling County Lady Pirates softball 96.7, the Big Wolf.
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0: We're back here at Wilcox County. First batter for Wilcox. Struck out.
6: Not a lot of stuff there out on 3 pitches.
0: Yes, sir.
2: Okay.
0: One out here in the bottom of the seventh.
2: Number 4.
0: High and inside.
2: Ava Gabe.

0: 9-9-1's wanting that one, I reckon. There it is.
1: 9-9-1. 1-1 strike.
0: Eleven to two, Upton County. Foul tip. 1-2, 1-2. One out. And down to 2 outs, folks.
1: This kid had a base hit, by the way. Swing and a miss for strike three. That's
0: two down.
1: Two batters, two strikeouts here in the bottom of the seventh. Down to their last out here for Wilcox County. Oh, Harley Davis.
0: I just thought it was.
2: Number three, Harley Davis.
1: All low.
0: She tried to frame that one for her, but still a little low. Folks, y'all just remember tomorrow afternoon, 5:30, we'll be over in Steelmore, Georgia, Twin City. ECI. It's called strike. 1-1, 2 outs. 11-2 out in the county. We got one tomorrow out of town, and then we got one Thursday out of town. We got to go to Ware County on Thursday, so that's a 5. We got one tomorrow. Strike two. So tomorrow at 5:30, and the next one, I think, is 5 Ware County. So 1-2. There it is. Foul tip. Staying alive.
1: Down to the last strike and the last out for Wilcox County. And a miss, and that'll do it.
0: Ball game.
1: That's your ball game. Appen County Lady Pirates 11, Wilcox County Lady Patriots 2. Another great win for your Lady Pirates.
0: Sure is. We'll be back in just a few minutes to wrap up, close out. You have listened to Appen County Lady Pirates. Softball 96-7, the Big World.
3: 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Whether you're going to be on the field or cheering from the stands, stop by Ileana's before the game for delicious drinks and snacks. 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Score big today. Ileana's Coffee on East Parker Street in Baxley. 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
4: 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And we are proud to be an official beef provider to the University of Georgia football team. 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
0: Boys and girls, we are back for the final. We threw. We won 11-2 over here in Wilcox County. It was a good ball game. Pitchers did very well. I'm going to kind of let Andy, I think he's got some of the stats and let him kind of finish out, but we appreciate it. We got a game tomorrow, 5:30 up there at Twin City. Y'all make it. Come on. It's just right above lines up there. So we appreciate y'all listening. Appreciate all your sponsors. Jordan back home. I'll let Andy throw some statistics out to us, and then we'll be through.
1: Got a few stats here. I'll start out with Hadley Johnson pitching. 4 innings, allowed 2 hits, 1 run, 1 earned run, 1 walk, 6 strikeouts. Madeline Jones comes in and finishes 3 innings, two hits, one run, one earned run, seven strikeouts. As a team, we have seven innings, four hits allowed, 13 strikeouts for our two pitchers. This is a great day for Rapala County Lady Pirates. Not very many hits today. Five hits. We had a bunch of walks, but five hits. Sierra Stallings had a hit. Ellie Atkins, Blue Bunch has a three-run homer. Scarlett Smith has two hits. Sarah Beth Baxter has a hit. So, good day for the Lady Pirates. We'll take the victory 11-2. Go back home. Get ready for ECI tomorrow. We'll see y'all in Twin City tomorrow. I want to thank our sponsors again. It'll be great. A great bunch of sponsors we have to allow us to do this, and I just like to always say thank you. It's been a very good day. We'll see y'all tomorrow. We're going to sign off. Appling County Lady Pirates softball, 96.7, the Big Wolf.
3: You've been listening to Appling County Lady Pirates softball on the Big Wolf 96.7, brought to you by Farmers Insurance of Baxley, Southern Roost of Baxley, Down to Earth Trailers, Rents and Rents Insurance, Woody Folsom Chevrolet, Community Bank, and Circle F Meats.